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2: Not In My Name International is heartbroken and deeply outraged by the brutal murder of twin boys in Mamelodi. Their mother discovered them with multiple stab wounds after returning from work on the 2nd of October. No mother should ever have to come home to such devastation. No words can fully express the pain of losing two children in this horrific manner. We extend our deepest condolences to their mother, their family, friends, and the community of Mamelodi at large. These boys had lives to live, dreams to pursue, and a future that should have been protected. Their deaths leave a family shattered and a community in mourning. Not In My Name International team has been on the site since yesterday following the incident. We stand in solidarity with the family during this unimaginably painful time. We call on the South African Police Service to prioritize a thorough investigation and ensure that the responsible are brought to justice. We further call for urgent psychological support for their mother and all those affected by the tragedy. We also want to urge anyone in the community with information to bring it to the police as soon as possible.
1: Tlokomela hentja mme hore tla lo ena o ifuwa ke Themba Masango ke Not In My Name a president ha se ka mokgokene tlhalo sepejana hore ke mmwedi surprise Mokgatho. 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
3: The Gauteng government has invested approximately 45 million rand in the upgraded Tolton Agri-Park, yet it currently accommodates only 11 SMEs, which means that there is more than 4 million rand in investment per enterprise. The DA supports initiatives that help emerging farmers build successful businesses, but empowerment must create independence and not permanent dependence on taxpayers. The beneficiaries cover only their own direct production costs, while government and Mogale City carry the cost of security, water, electricity, and maintaining this very expensive public asset. There were also no finalized partnership or implementation agreements before the launch, and nearly 7 million rand of the claimed investment remains inadequately explained. A ribbon-cutting ceremony does not make and AgriPark successful. We need transparent accounts, signed agreements, beneficiary accountability, and measurable results. Tolton could succeed, but only through commercial discipline, proper oversight, and true value for our taxpayers.
1: Ha re tswela pele ka ditaba tsa letsatsi he mmamedi, re utlwa gore mokgatlho wa mathišere wa SADU o keteka letsatsi le mathišere ka jeno, mme ba re hlompha mathišere, sireletsang mathišere, tsetelang go mathišere, mme le maatlafatse mathišere. 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
4: SADU joins the world in celebrating World Teachers Day today. Our message is clear. Respect teachers, protect teachers, invest in teachers, empower teachers. This year's theme is a powerful reminder that the future of our every society is inseparable from the dignity, rights, and working conditions of its teachers. Teachers do far more than impart knowledge. They nurture young minds, build confidence, develop responsible citizens, and provide hope and opportunity to learners. Every profession and every sector of society is in one way or another built on the work of teachers. Yet, despite this indispensable contribution, teachers continue to face serious challenges that undermine their dignity and their ability to perform their work effectively. SADU recognizes that the majority of teachers are women. However, men dominate leadership positions. This reality makes it imperative that we confront the patriarchal norms and practices that continue to exist within the teaching profession. As we celebrate this World Teachers Day, we are deeply concerned about the rising incidence of violence against teachers and the growing threats to their safety and security. No teacher should have to enter a classroom fearing for their lives. Schools must be places of teaching, learning, safety, and dignity, and not spaces where educators are exposed to violence, intimidation, or abuse. We call on government, school communities, parents, learners, and society at large to work together to restore, respect, and ensure safety in schools. Stronger measures are required to protect teachers and to address the underlying social conditions that contribute to violence in our schools. Teachers are also bearing the brunt of austerity and resource constraints. Cuts to the education budget negatively impact the teachers' ability to provide quality teaching to learners. Overcrowded classrooms, inadequate resources, and insufficient support places enormous pressure on educators. Increasing administrative workloads take away the time teachers must spend in the classroom teaching. SADU therefore calls for sustained and adequate investment in public education. Education must be treated as a fundamental social investment and not merely an expenditure to be reduced when budgets come under fire. SADU calls on government and society to move beyond words and demonstrate genuine respect for teachers through concrete action. Honoring teachers means ensuring decent working conditions, fair remuneration, safe schools, adequate resources, professional development, and meaningful participation in decisions that affect the education system and the teaching profession. It also means restoring the social status dignity of teaching. Teachers deserve to be recognized as professionals whose expertise and commitment are essential to building a just, equal, and prosperous society.
1: E re go leboga jalo ke Nomusa Cimbi, yena ke moedi wa SADU. 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
1: Mekgatlo ya metse le baahi ba amehang ba ne ba kopane pontshong e matla ya tshebetso bakeng sa bana ba lahlehang. Ha e le mmoedi he wa setšhaba ke Priya Rinchhot o na le tlalo ena.
2: Run in aid of missing children brought together people from all walks of life with a shared purpose to keep the spotlight on missing children, support affected families, and remind communities that the search for answers must never stop. Hosted at Turfontein Primary School, the event was held in honor of baby Milano Tladi and all children who remain missing across South Africa, while reaffirming a commitment to raise awareness and mobilize communities in the ongoing fight against child disappearance. The event carried particular significance as baby Milano celebrated his third birthday on 1st October 2026. Instead of celebrating this milestone with their son, his family marked the occasion without knowing where he is. The biker run also coincided with 90 days since Milano's disappearance, with no confirmed sign of the little boy, despite ongoing investigations and continued search efforts. He was last seen on 30th of June 2026. The gathering served as a reminder of the heartbreaking reality faced by families of missing children and the urgent need for continued public support and awareness. Among those present were Milano's parents, Monique and Tebogo Tladi, whose strength, resilience, and unwavering hope continue to inspire those involved in the search for answers. Having recently marked their son's birthday without him, their presence served as a poignant reminder that behind every missing child is a family enduring the daily pain of uncertainty while clinging to the hope of being reunited with their loved one. The event brought together an impressive network of organizations and individuals committed to the protection of children and the search of missing persons. Representatives from Missing in South Africa, Missing in SA Search and Rescue, Chaplains South Africa, Voice of Justice MPO, Year 24, Poisons SAPS, MSS Security, numerous biker clubs, tow truck operators and other community partners stood united in support of a common cause. A highlight of the day was a symbolic biker ride to Glen Eks, the area where baby Milano was last seen. The convoy traveled in honor of Milano and every child whose whereabouts remain unknown, sending a clear message that these children have not been forgotten and that the search for them continues. The moving procession served as a powerful reminder that communities must remain vigilant and that every missing child deserves to be brought home. The event was also an opportunity to bring joy and support to the wider community. Party packs and cake were distributed to the children attending the event, while food and refreshments were provided to the adults in Glen Eks. The spirit of giving extended beyond the venue, with food and cake also donated to the residents of Pioneer Old Age Home, ensuring that the day's outreach touched both the young and the elderly. Captain Impiko of the Johannesburg Family Violence and Child Protection and Sexual Offence Unit, FCS, who is the investigating officer in Baby Milano's case, used the occasion to renew the appeal for information. "We are appealing to anyone with information that could assist us with finding Baby Milano. At this stage, we do not have confirmed information on the child's whereabouts, but we continue to follow every possible lead and investigate what happened. No piece of information is too small. If you are concerned about coming forward, your identity can be protected. We urgently appeal to anyone who knows something to please come forward. The family is desperate for answers, and our priority remains finding baby Milano. We sincerely thank everyone who continues to provide information and assist with the search. Anyone with information regarding the disappearance of baby Milano Tladi is urged to contact Captain Impiko on 082-370-7654, Missing in Southern Africa extends its sincere gratitude to every biker, volunteer organization, sponsor, and community member who contributed to the success of the event. The overwhelming support demonstrated throughout the day highlighted the strength of collective action and the importance of communities standing together in support of missing children and their families. While the event shone a spotlight on baby Milano Claudi, who turned 3 years old just days before the ride, it also honored the many children who remain missing and the families who continue to live with uncertainty and heartbreak. 90 days after Milano's disappearance, the search continues, and so does the determination of those committed to finding answers. Every motorcycle in the convoy, every meal served, every donation made, every act of kindness sent a powerful message that these children are not forgotten and that their families do not stand alone. As the day came to a close, one message remained clear. The fight to locate missing children does not end when the engines fall silent. Missing in Southern Africa remains steadfast in its commitment to raising awareness, supporting families, and assisting search efforts, and advocating for every missing child until answers are found.
1: Ere go lebohe ke mwedi wa Missing in South Africa ke Priya Rengkhot ka tlalo eno faneng ka yona mamedi ha re tswela pele ka ditaba tsa letsatsi he rutlwa hore company e fepelanang ka motlakase ya 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
3: The incident caused a smoke in the electricity distribution board room and the tunnel as well. And currently, as I'm talking to you, it is filled with the smoke and EMS is on site. And customers supplied from Central Substation will remain without electricity. The team had completed repairs at Kasin Substation and we were switching on Central back when the flashover occurred. Affected areas include End, Wema, and Selby, Carlton Center, Albert Street, Commissioner Street, Marshall Street, and even parts of Anderson and also parts of Fox Street. Once EMS has declared the site safe to access, teams will then assess the damage and establish the work that is required. We can therefore no longer confirm the restoration target of Monday, the 5th of October, as previously indicated. A revised estimate ETR will then follow after this assessment. We acknowledge the continued distress and inconvenience. Please stay away from the substation and keep access roads clear for both the emergency services and City Power trucks that are supposed to come through. We will provide further updates as verified information becomes available later on.
1: Ere go lebohe jwalo ke monghadi Isaac Mangena ka tlalo eno e amanang le ditaba tsa motlakase. 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
4: Gauteng taxpayers are spending more than 183 million rand every year renting privately owned buildings for 10 education district offices. Yet Infrastructure Development MEC has now contradicted himself on whether government's own buildings could be used instead. On the 8th of September this year, the MEC told the Gauteng legislature that no suitable government-owned buildings were available. But in a subsequent written reply, his own department admits that they are still assessing the suitability of available government-owned properties. So the question is simple. How could the MEC conclude that no suitable buildings exist when the assessment is still underway? The MEC must release a list of vacant and underutilized provincial buildings and the evidence on which he based his original claim. Gauteng cannot continue spending millions on private rentals while government buildings stand vacant or underutilized. The DA will continue demanding answers and accountability for every rand spent.
1: Bakganni ba mathuthuthu ba ka bang 38 ba ile ba tshwarwa ka maneka Newcastle bakeng sa go kganna ba nwele bojwala. Moedi wa MEC wa dipalangwang ka maneka KwaZulu-Natal Ndaba Ezinhle Sibiya o na le tlalo ena e feletseng.
5: The MEC has issued a statement. Our energized road traffic inspectorate team has arrested 38 motorists for drunk driving in Newcastle over the past 2 days. A total of 24 motorists were arrested last night, including a driver who was caught talking on the cell phone and alerting other motorists about the roadblock. Regulation 308A of the National Road Traffic Act bans holding a mobile phone or communication device in your hands or against your body while driving. This includes being stopped at the roadblock with the engine running. Another motorist, a bank consultant who claimed to be a finance mastermind, offered interest-free loans of up to 500,000 to RTI, and the team declined the offer politely and asked him a question, hashtag #NinzaniLaizweni.
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1: Inova News this hour, City Power has embarked on the isolation of Central Substation following a flashover on a breaker and subsequent smoke in the feed board room during an attempt to restore supply yesterday. And 38 motorists were arrested for drunk driving in Newcastle over the past 2 days. For 011 Radio News, Cassandra, Ketembi, Kemagade Masiteng. 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
1: City Power has embarked on an isolation of Central Substation following a flashover on a breaker and subsequent smoke in a feeder board room during an attempt to restore supply yesterday. City Power spokesperson Isaac Mangena explains.
2: The incident caused a smoke in the electricity distribution board room and the tunnel as well. And currently, as I'm talking to you, it is filled with the smoke and EMS is on site. And customer supply from Central Substation will remain without electricity. The team had completed repairs at Kasin Substation and we were switching on Central back when the flashover occurred. Affected areas include End, Wema, and Selby, Carlton Center, Albert Street, Commissioner Street, Marshall Street, and even parts of Anderson and also parts of Fox Street. Once EMS has declared the site safe to access, teams will then assess the damage and establish the work that is required. We can therefore no longer confirm the restoration target of Monday, the 5th of October, as previously indicated. A revised estimate ETR will then follow after this assessment. We acknowledge the continued distress and inconvenience. Please stay away from the substation and keep access roads clear for both the emergency services and City Power trucks that are supposed to come through. We will provide further updates as verified information becomes available later on.
1: 38 motorists were arrested for drunk driving in Newcastle over the past 2 days. Spokesperson to the MEC of Transport and Human Settlement, Ndabezinhle Sibiya, explains.
3: The MEC has issued a statement. Our energized road traffic inspectorate team has arrested 38 motorists for drunk driving in Newcastle over the past 2 days. A total of 24 motorists were arrested last night, including a driver who was caught talking on the cell phone and alerting other motorists about the roadblock. Regulation 308A of the National Road Traffic Act bans holding a mobile phone or communication device in your hands or against your body while driving. This includes being stopped at the roadblock with the engine running. Another motorist, a bank consultant who claimed to be a finance mastermind, offered interest-free loans of up to 500,000 to RTI, and the team declined the offer politely and asked him a question, hashtag #NinzaniLaizweni.
1: The South African Police Service, through Operation Vala Umgodi, continues to intensify operations against illegal mining activities in Mashobodo under Godwana policing area. Brigadier Donald Mdluli explains.
4: 9 foreign nationals from Mozambique have been arrested at Mashobodo under Godwana policing area by members of the police from Operation Vala Umgodi. They were arrested on Saturday, 3 October 2026. This is one of the many disruptive activities that are carried out by the members to destabilize illegal mining activities. These suspects are expected to appear in court very soon. And police are working in collaboration with officials from Department of Home Affairs to ascertain the status of the arrested suspect. During the operation, the members recovered pendukas as well as some chemicals that is suspected to be used to refine gold-bearing material.
1: Not in My Name International is heartbroken and deeply outraged by the brutal murder of a twin boy in Mamelodi District. Their mother discovered them with multiple stab wounds after returning home from work on Friday, the 2nd of October 2026. Not in My Name International says no mother should ever have to come home to such a devastating news. No words can fully express the pain of losing two children in this horrific manner. Not in My Name International, they express their deepest condolences to the mother, the family, friends, and the community of Mamelodi.
5: These boys had lives to live, dreams to pursue, and a future that should have been protected. Their deaths leave a family shattered and a community in mourning. Not in My Name International team has been on the site since yesterday following the incident. We stand in solidarity with the family during this unimaginably painful time. We call on the South African Police Service to prioritize a thorough investigation and ensure that the responsible are brought to justice. We further call for urgent psychological support for their mother and all those affected by the tragedy. We also want to urge anyone in the community with information to bring it to the police as soon as possible.
1: Recapping our top story, City Power has embarked on an isolation of central substation following a flashover on a breaker and subsequent smoke in the feeder room during an attempt to restore supply yesterday. For 011 Radio News, Cassandra, Ketembi, Kimradia Masiteng, Highland.

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1: The pulse of Josie, the heartbeat of the nation. 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
2: In our headline this hour, the African Transformation Movement is requesting an investigation into the Job for Vote scandal within Buffalo City Metropolitan Municipality, which is being championed by the executive mayor, a councillor, Princess Fagu, together with other implicated individuals. And the Motor Industry Staff Association is calling on government to urgently reinstate a temporary general fuel levy reduction as petrol crosses the devastating 30 rand a litre mark for the first time on Wednesday, the 7th of October. For 011 Radio News, Kesendra, Ketembi, Kimradia Masiteng. For this and more,
0: at
2: top of the
0: hour. Ya busupa. 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Ha re hlile re qala letsatsi la bobedi tjena di mathajwa.
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3: Good morning, I am Fundi K and welcome to your morning sports update right here on 011 Radio. We begin this morning with major news from the Super Eagles. Nigeria and Venezia star Akon Adams has openly begged the national team to bounce back quickly from their recent disappointing loss against Guinea-Bissau. Speaking to reporters, Adams made it clear that the squad remains unified and completely focused. He urged fans to keep believing in the team, promising that the Super Eagles have the strength to fix their mistakes and return to winning ways in their next fixture. Meanwhile, it was a dream start for South African coach Peter Mosimane. South Africa pulled off a massive upset by stunning Egypt on their home turf in Cairo. The brilliant victory has sparked massive celebrations back home, proving that Mosimane's new tactical approach is already delivering huge results. Over in West Africa, Senegal has claimed their second straight win under their new manager Patrick Vieira, while Uganda simultaneously managed to defeat the Democratic Republic of Congo. Speaking after the matches, Vieira said he welcomes the heavy and ambitious public pressure. In a late-night press briefing, the Senegal boss assessed their overall performance, saying he is highly pleased with his players' discipline, but note that there is still room for improvement. Turning our attention to continental club football, the Confederation of African Football, CAF, has officially made a massive change to its tournament regulations. CAF has scrapped the controversial cup-tied rule for both the Champions League and the Confederation Cup. Previously, if a player played for one team in a tournament, they were banned from playing for any other team in that same competition that season. By removing this rule, CAF has given clubs massive freedom to register and play newly signed star players during the upcoming January transfer window. Finally, looking at global football action, Argentina are in absolute seventh heaven. The South American Giants put on a masterclass performance, securing a thumping friendly victory over Burkina Faso. Argentina dominated the game from start to finish, giving football fans a brilliant display of attacking football. In rugby and cricket, Springbok women recently wrapped up their European tour on a high note by shutting out Spain 20-0 following a thrilling win against Italy. The Proteas cricket team recently secured a strong 2-1 ODI series victory against Australia, powered by standout centuries from Miller and Bavuma during their limited overs matches. In athletics and other sports, Taylor Kavanagh shattered the South African 10-kilometer record at the Brasov Running Festival with a phenomenal performance. Lloyd Harris captured the Jingshan Challenger 100 title after saving multiple match points in a stellar hard-court run. That is all from your sports desk. Stay tuned.
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0: Akisha Kaina, who the pulse of Josie, the heartbeat of the nation, a labo baby begin. A Tuesday machuza. At a please, mister. At a please, mister.
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0: Hanka fela botsekeng ho rumahlo ho rake bo supa ena ke tsebeletso ya 011 Radio The Pulse of Josie. Ke na ka hore a mohele ditaba tsa ra bo supa me ri ballwa ke Sandra Masiteng.
2: In our news this hour, the African Transformation Movement is requesting an investigation into a job for vote scandal within the Buffalo City municipality, which is being championed by the executive mayor, Councillor Princess Fagu, together with the implicated individuals. And the Motor Industry Staff Association is calling on government to urgently reinstate a temporary general fuel levy reduction as petrol crosses the devastating 30 rand a litre mark for the first time on Wednesday, the 7th of October. For 011 Radio News, Kesendra, Ketembi, Kimhade Masiteng. Good morning.
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2: The African Transformation Movement is requesting an investigation into the Jobs for Votes scandal within Buffalo City municipality, which is being championed by the executive mayor, Councillor Princess Fagu, together with other implicated individuals. ATM national spokesperson Zama Ntwana explains.
3: As the ATM, we are demanding answers on reports that public jobs are being turned into jobs for votes, with employment opportunities reportedly distributed through political structures to reward loyalty and influence voters. Number two, the ATM is demanding an investigation into the use of municipal vehicles for ANC political activity, including vehicle HYR479EC, during the 3rd October visit at Ward 22. Our message is simple. Public jobs are not ANC jobs. Municipal vehicles are not ANC vehicles. State resources belong to the people. If these allegations are confirmed, those responsible must be held accountable. The ATM will not stand by while public resources are reportedly converted into instruments of political patronage.
2: The Motor Industry Staff Association is calling on a government to urgently reinstate a temporary general fuel levy reduction as petrol crosses the devastating 30 rand a litre mark for the first time on Wednesday, the 7th of October. MISA spokesperson Hlubi Majola explains.
4: Minister Gwede Mandasha has confirmed increases of 3.33 rand a litre for 95 unleaded, 3.12 rand for 93, and up to 3.24 rand for diesel. Just a month ago, MISA warned that fuel prices were driving workers below the survival line, with transport and electricity already consuming 65.8% of a minimum wage before food is even bought, as confirmed by the Peter Marriott Economic Justice and Dignity Group. This latest increase lands on households with nothing left to absorb it. Government has acted before. In April, after organized labor pushed for relief through NEDLAC, Treasury cut the general fuel levy by 3 rand a litre and reduced the diesel levy to zero. That relief has lapsed, leaving workers once again exposed to the full levy of 4.10 rand on petrol and 3.93 rand on diesel.
2: On the other hand, the president of General Industries Workers Union of South Africa are complaining about the fuel price that is going high by 30 rand per litre.
5: This is because a Brent crude is now above 107 US dollar a barrel, and the rand is trading at 16.44 rand to the dollar. For workers, this is a devastating blow, particularly in the context of the cost of living nightmare.
2: The Minister of Trade, Industry and Competition, Mr. Parkstar, will brief members of the media on the national opt-out registry system. The opt-out registry system will allow consumers to pre-block unwanted direct marketing communications. Direct marketers, on the other hand, will have to cleanse their marketing monthly before running any direct marketing campaign. Recapping our top story, the African Transformation Movement is requesting an investigation into the Job for Votes scandal within Buffalo City Metropolitan Municipality, which is being championed by the executive mayor, Councillor Princess Fagu, together with their implicated individuals. For 011 Radio News, Kesendra Ketembi Kimradia Masiteng, Highland.
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0: Johannesburg Superintendent Olani Fihla.
6: Good morning to all the listeners. Here's your first traffic update for after 6. This Tuesday morning, 6 October 2026, the schools have reopened and traffic volumes have increased on the city's roads. Starting in Protea Glen, there are delays on R559, and that's from Tsipo Street heading towards Impala Road. And there are those ongoing roadworks along the Golden Highway, Zachariah Park and the Haye, Eldorado Park and in Devland, with delays travelling through those areas, and especially on the northbound in the Haye heading towards R554. On Chris Honey Road, traffic is carrying on the eastbound with delays from UJ Soweto Campus to Nicholas Street in Par Park. Lunder anticipate delays on Clipsbury Valley Road, it's heading towards the N17 traffic circle, and also expect delays on the eastbound of Reverend Frederick Medise Drive in Middlelands approaching Hill Street. On Ellis Mtsweni Road, anticipate delays on the northbound in Bramfisher, that's towards the Murray Louise landfill site, and anticipate further delays approaching Main Reef Road in Roodepoort, and this is due to roadworks there. And traffic is slow on Randfontein Road east, traveling between Leratung Village and Witbooi, and expect further delays in Roodepoort from Nictume Boulevard to Gustav Street. And expect delays on the northbound of Corlett Avenue and Princess is heading towards Ndirkas Road. Further delays are on the eastbound of Ndirkas Road heading towards Yaswat Road in Willrow Park. On the N1 north, there's a stationary vehicle that's near the Soweto Highway in Dipcliff. Traffic is slow and please approach with caution, and anticipate delays in Rampark Ridge, that's on Bears Nadir Drive east heading towards Jim Fisher Road. Also anticipate delays on Malibongwe Drive south heading towards River Road in Kaya Sand. And travelling further south, anticipate delays approaching President Fisher Road in Sharon Lee. In Magaliesburg, anticipate delays on the southbound of Winnie Mandela Drive, it's approaching Leslie Avenue. Bryanston, there are delays on Homestead Avenue approaching Main Road. Riverlea, expect delays on Nazareth Road, that's heading towards Main Reef Road. Then there are delays on the eastbound of Main Reef Road in Amalgam from the Langlachter Traffic Department to Church Street. On the M1 north, the traffic is slow with delays from Boysons Road, travelling through the Crown Interchange and Double Decker section, heading towards Carr Street in Newtown. And expect further delays on the M1 north, that's at the Kilani Bends, heading towards Riviera Road. On the N3 north, there are delays in Germiston, it's between Elans and Haldenes Interchange, and anticipate further delays onto the N12 East Link at Galilee's Interchange in Bedford View. In Midrand, expect delays on the westbound of Dale Road in Glen Austin, that's heading towards Marfontein Road. Also expect delays on the westbound of Olifantsfontein Road, heading towards Allen Road. Lastly, anticipate delays on R55 South, heading towards Arthur Avenue in Cawthorne. For any complaints, incidents, or reports of accidents, you can call 0800 002 587 or 011 375 5911. And this is Superintendent Lan Fihla of JMPD. Reminding motorists to take it easy, drive safely, obey the rules of the road, stay buckled up, don't text and drive, and don't drink and drive.
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0: It is the heartbeat of the nation. Aki ona the pulse of Josie 011 radio the pulse of Josie. 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
2: In our headline this hour, the African Transformation Movement is requesting an investigation into the job for vote scandal within Buffalo City Metropolitan Municipality, which is being championed by the executive mayor, a councillor, Princess Fagu, together with other implicated individuals. And the Motor Industry Staff Association is calling on government to urgently reinstate a temporary general fuel levy reduction as petrol crosses the devastating 30 rand a litre mark for the first time on Wednesday, the 7th of October. For 011 Radio News, Kesendra Ketembi Kimradiamasiteng. 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
3: Welcome back to the Sports Desk. I am Ferndy K. First to tennis, where there's been a shocking end to the semifinals at the China Open in Beijing. Daniil Medvedev has been disqualified from his match against Novak Djokovic after accidentally hitting a fan in the face with a tennis ball. Medvedev was losing the match 7-5, 5-3. In a moment of frustration after losing a point, he swiped at a loose ball. The ball flew into the stands and hit a spectator right in the eye. The fan had to be helped out of the stadium while holding his face. Because of strict tennis safety rules, the referee immediately stopped the match and disqualified Medvedev. After the incident, a very sad Medvedev said he was terribly sorry and wants to apologize to the fan in person. Because of this, Novak Djokovic moves on to the final today, keeping his perfect 33-0 win record in Beijing alive. Moving over to England football news, there's a mix of good and bad news on the injury front. First, a big sigh of relief for Tottenham Hotspur fans. Defenders Jan-Paul van Heek and Mickey van der Ven have both avoided serious injuries while playing for the Netherlands. Van Heek hurts his foot and van der Ven hurts his hand during an international match against Serbia. At first, fans were worried they would miss a lot of games. However, doctors say the injuries are minor. Both players are now expected to be fit and ready for Tottenham's huge clash against Manchester United this coming Saturday. However, it is bad news for the Bournemouth and the England national team. Midfielder Alex Scott has pulled out of the England squad after picking up a serious thigh injury. Scott made his full debut for England on Saturday in a big 7-0 win over Croatia. Sadly, he felt a lot of pain in his leg muscle. Reports confirm that Scott has a torn quadriceps tendon. He's now returning to his club, Bournemouth, for treatment. Experts say he could be out of action for up to 2 months, which is a massive blow for both his club and his country. Finally, some exciting transfer news about one of the brightest young talents in the world of football. 17-year-old Mexican star Gilberto Mora is getting ready for a huge move to Europe next summer. The clever midfielder currently plays for Club Tijuana in Mexico, but top teams like Liverpool, Real Madrid and Barcelona are all fighting to sign him. Sources close to the player say that Mora is not just looking for the biggest club or the most money. Instead, his main goal is to choose a team that will help him learn, grow and develop his skills as a young player. He turns 18 later this month, which will finally allow him to sign a big international contract. That is all for your sports update. I am Fundy K.
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1: 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This is the pulse of Josie. The pulse of Josie. Yeah. Hadi Wele, The Morning Express.

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4: 18 before 8. In a kind of the pulse of Jose, my mother gave the heartbeat of the nation. Hamon Nate Nate, Kajeno Khurikala Matsatsi, Arts, Litsinga, Rinzer Bulletzer, my message, Jolokoromona, Hadi Wele, the Morning Express. 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

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Some people genuinely flee persecution. At the same time, fraudulent applications should have consequences. Thank you. Again, Natalie Jacobs. Oka Tshwane, Oka Pretoria. Brian Maseko, Audi Brianizo. Oh, my Brian. Yana Oka Manaka James Stena. Or for me, the priority should be border management. If a government wants a functioning asylum system, it also needs to know who is entering the country and why. You cannot separate asylum policy from immigration control. Give Brian Maseko. Tate Maseko, come on, James. 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
1: Hour, the African Transformation Movement is requesting an investigation into a job for vote scandal within a Buffalo City municipality, which is being championed by the executive mayor, Councillor Princess Fagu, together with implicated individuals. And the Motor Industry Staff Association is calling on government to urgently reinstate a temporary general fuel levy reduction as petrol crosses the devastating 30 rand a litre mark for the first time on Wednesday, the 7th of October. For 011 Radio News, Kesendra, Getembi, Kimhade Masideng. 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
1: The African Transformation Movement is requesting an investigation into the Jobs for Votes scandal within Buffalo City municipality, which is being championed by the executive mayor, Councillor Princess Fagu, together with other implicated individuals. ATM national spokesperson Zama Ntswana explains.
2: As the ATM, we are demanding answers on reports that public jobs are being turned into jobs for votes, with employment opportunities reportedly distributed through political structures to reward loyalty and influence voters. Number two, the ATM is demanding an investigation into the use of municipal vehicles for ANC political activity, including vehicle HYR479EC, during the 3rd October visit at Ward 22. Our message is simple. Public jobs are not ANC jobs. Municipality or municipal vehicles are not ANC vehicles. State resources belong to the people. If these allegations are confirmed, those responsible must be held accountable. The ATM will not stand by while public resources are reportedly converted into instruments of political patronage.
1: The Motor Industry Staff Association is calling on a government to urgently reinstate a temporary general fuel levy reduction as petrol crosses the devastating 30 rand a litre mark for the first time on Wednesday, the 7th of October. MISA spokesperson Hlubi Majola explains.
3: Minister Gwede Mantashe has confirmed increases of 3 rand 33 a litre for 95 unleaded, 3 rand 12 rand for 93, and up to 3 rand 24 cents for diesel. Just a month ago, MISA warned that fuel prices were driving workers below the survival line, with transport and electricity already consuming 65.8% of a minimum wage before food is even bought, as confirmed by the Peter Maritz Economic Justice and Dignity Group. This latest increase lands on households with nothing left to absorb it. Government has acted before. In April, after organized labor pushed for relief through NEDLAC, Treasury cut the general fuel levy by 3 rand a litre and reduced the diesel levy to zero. That relief has lapsed, leaving workers once again exposed to the full levy of 4 rand 10 cents on petrol and 3 rand 93 on diesel.
1: On the other hand, the president of General Industries Workers Union of South Africa are complaining about the fuel price that is going high by 30 rand per litre.
4: This is because a Brent crude is now above 107 US dollar a barrel, and the rand is trading at 16.44 to the dollar. For workers, this is a devastating blow, particularly in the context of the cost of living nightmare.
1: The Minister of Trade, Industry and Competition, Mr. Parkstar, will brief members of the media on the national opt-out registry system. The opt-out registry system will allow consumers to pre-block unwanted direct marketing communications. Direct marketers, on the other hand, will have to cleanse their marketing monthly before running any direct marketing campaign. Recapping our top story, the African Transformation Movement is requesting an investigation into the Job for Votes scandal within Buffalo City Metropolitan Municipality, which is being championed by the executive mayor, Councillor Princess Fagu, together with their implicated individuals. For 011 Radio News, Kesendra, Kitembi, Kimradia Masiteng, Highland.

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1: Asimohe re a leboa e re re kena ka mana ka Josie Kamane. 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
2: Good morning to all the listeners. Here's your first traffic update for After 6 on this Tuesday morning, 6 October 2026. The schools have reopened and traffic volumes have increased on the city's roads. Starting in Protea Glen, there are delays on R559, and that's from Tsipo Street heading towards Impala Road. And there are those ongoing roadworks along the Golden Highway, Zachariah Park and the Haye, Eldorado Park and in Devland, with delays travelling through those areas and especially on the northbound in the Haye heading towards R554. On Chris Honey Road, traffic is carrying on the eastbound with delays from UJ Soweto Campus to Nicholas Street in Par Park. Lunder anticipate delays on Clipsbury Valley Road, it's heading towards the N17 traffic circle, and also expect delays on the eastbound of Reverend Frederick Medise Drive and Middlelands approaching Hill Street. On Ellis Mtsweni Road, anticipate delays on the northbound in Bramfisher, that's towards the Murray Louise landfill site, and anticipate further delays approaching Main Reef Road in Roodepoort, and this is due to roadworks there. And traffic is slow on Randfontein Road east, traveling between Leratung Village and Witbooi, and expect further delays in Roodepoort from Nictumi Boulevard to Gustav Street. And expect delays on the northbound of Corlett Avenue and Princess is heading towards Ndirkas Road. Further delays on the eastbound of Ndirkas Road heading towards Siaswat Road in Willrow Park. On the N1 north, there's a stationary vehicle that's near the Soweto Highway in Dipcliff. Traffic is slow and please approach with caution and anticipate delays in Rampark Ridge, that's on Bears Nadir Drive east heading towards Jim Fisher Road. Also anticipate delays on Malibongwe Drive south heading towards River Road in Kaya Sand. And travelling further south, anticipate delays approaching President Fisher Road in Sharon Lee. In Magaliesburg, anticipate delays on the southbound of Winnie Mandela Drive, it's approaching Leslie Avenue. Bryanston, there are delays on Homestead Avenue approaching Main Road. Riverlea, expect delays on Nazareth Road, that's heading towards Main Reef Road. Then there are delays on the eastbound of Main Reef Road in Amalgam from the Langlachter Traffic Department to Church Street. On the M1 north, the traffic is slow with delays from Boysons Road, travelling through the Crown Interchange and Double Decker section, heading towards Carr Street in Newtown. And expect further delays on the M1 north, that's at the Kilani Bends, heading towards Riviera Road. On the N3 north, there are delays in Germiston, it's between Elands and Geldenes Interchange, and anticipate further delays onto the N12 East Link at Galilee's Interchange in Bedford View. In Midrand, expect delays on the westbound of Dale Road in Glen Austin, that's heading towards Marfontein Road. Also expect delays on the westbound of Olifantsfontein Road, heading towards Allen Road. Lastly, anticipate delays on R55 South, heading towards Arthur Avenue in Cawthorne. For any complaints, incidents, or reports of accidents, you can call 0800 002 587 or 011 375 5911. And this is Superintendent Lan Fihl of JNPD. Remind motorists to take it easy, drive safely, obey the rules of the road, stay buckled up, don't text and drive, and don't drink and drive.
1: First come, first serve. I'll give you a little more than that. Thank you. 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
2: This hour, the African Transformation Movement is requesting an investigation into the Job for Vote scandal within Buffalo City Metropolitan Municipality, which is being championed by the executive mayor, a councillor, Princess Fagu, together with other implicated individuals. And the Motor Industry Staff Association is calling on government to urgently reinstate a temporary general fuel levy reduction as petrol crosses the devastating 30 rand a litre mark for the first time on Wednesday, the 7th of October. For 011 Radio News, Kesendra, Ketembi, Kimradia Masiteng. 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
3: Good morning, I am Fundi K and welcome to your morning sports update right here on 011 Radio. We begin this morning with major news from the Super Eagles. Nigeria and Venezia star Akon Adams has openly begged the national team to bounce back quickly from their recent disappointing loss against Guinea-Bissau. Speaking to reporters, Adams made it clear that the squad remains unified and completely focused. He urged fans to keep believing in the team, promising that the Super Eagles have the strength to fix their mistakes and return to winning ways in their next fixture. Meanwhile, it was a dream start for South African coach Peter Mosimane. South Africa pulled off a massive upset by stunning Egypt on their home turf in Cairo. The brilliant victory has sparked massive celebrations back home, proving that Mosimane's new tactical approach is already delivering huge results. Over in West Africa, Senegal has claimed their second straight win under their new manager Patrick Vieira, while Uganda simultaneously managed to defeat the Democratic Republic of Congo. Speaking after the matches, Vieira said he welcomes the heavy and ambitious public pressure. In a late-night press briefing, the Senegal boss assessed their overall performance, saying he is highly pleased with his players' discipline, but note that there is still room for improvement. Turning our attention to continental club football, the Confederation of African Football, CAF, has officially made a massive change to its tournament regulations. CAF has scrapped the controversial cup-tied rule for both the Champions League and the Confederation Cup. Previously, if a player played for one team in a tournament, they were banned from playing for any other team in that same competition that season. By removing this rule, CAF has given clubs massive freedom to register and play newly signed star players during the upcoming January transfer window. Finally, looking at global football action, Argentina are in absolute seventh heaven. The South American Giants put on a masterclass performance, securing a thumping friendly victory over Burkina Faso. Argentina dominated the game from start to finish, giving football fans a brilliant display of attacking football. In rugby and cricket, Springbok women recently wrapped up their European tour on a high note by shutting out Spain 20-0 following a thrilling win against Italy. The Proteas cricket team recently secured a strong 2-1 ODI series victory against Australia, powered by standout centuries from Miller and Bavuma during their limited overs matches. In athletics and other sports, Taylor Kavanagh shattered the South African 10-kilometer record at the Brasov Running Festival with a phenomenal performance. Lloyd Harris captured the Jingshan Challenger 100 title after saving multiple match points in a stellar hard-court run. That is all from your sports desk. Stay tuned.
1: Unapologetic, unmatched, the sound of the city.
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0: 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monyetla ile.
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8: 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Mechanical draftsman or matlang ke someone lo re ona le the following tlamelo ba ona le national diploma go ba yona bachelor's degree in mechanical engineering or any related field. He must have a minimum of 3 years hands on experience in a mechanical drafting role. So tlamelo ba 3 years ba ne le mechanical draftsman for a minimum of 3 years or above. Ebe tlamile ba someone ebe someone lo gore no o tseba haholo ka Autodesk inventor hammogo le working knowledge of the CAD over the drawing software. Someone lo rona le experience with 3D scanning equipment for dimensional verification. It will be a dead advantage if you've got experience with 3D scanning equipment for dimensional verification. someone who has knowledge of mechanical design and manufacturing or fabrication processes, with experience producing general the general arrangements, the fabrication, the assembly drawings, and the bill of materials, the BOMs. I think they know them. So if only paying you only 3 years minimum experience hands-on in a mechanical draftsman or drafting role, someone who look at the Autodesk Inventor, the CAD or any drawing softwares, someone who has experience with 3D scanning equipment for dimensional verification, and if someone who look at the mechanical design, the manufacturing, the fabrication processes, the producing general arrangements, fabrication and assembly and drawings, the bill of materials. If you got vast knowledge of that, you will be an ideal candidate for this position. This position, it's a fixed term contract, a 6 months fixed term contract, and key position it is due this Friday, this coming Friday, at 12 o'clock. So their CVs, among their qualification, they can send their CVs, little qualifications, our number mpo@enigma-mas.co.za. So they can send their CVs, their qualification mono. They can also call us, Habarome 010-065-4721. And then batla botsa mona ba rebolelo if they have sent their CV ba rometse nokomang re khono ba checkela yona, or if they want to know more information, they can also call that number. And if you want to see or to onalen to missing aka this job specification, you can also go through our website www.enigma-mas.co.za. Under the vacancies, yona vacancy mechanical draftsman. Ke position rena le yona ka jeno ntato wa ka mane Centurion Gauteng.
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8: Chenta to aka kabani ke fixed term contract, ke contract ya 6 months, and we are not, it's not guaranteed or after 6 months it will extend you. We prefer batho ba leng gaufi le Centurion. We prefer people who are in Midrand, people who are in Pretoria, people who are in Johannesburg, Johannesburg north side.
0: Yes.
8: And the surrounding, you must be nearby in the surrounding areas, definitely. Yes.
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8: Ke Friday ntate baka, this coming Friday 12 o'clock. This coming Friday ka di 9 12 o'clock.
0: Ntate, etche e hlakile re tla nne re hweletse hape le o nyoloha le letshega lena kaofela. 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
2: In our news this hour, the African Transformation Movement is requesting an investigation into a job for vote scandal within the Buffalo City municipality, which is being championed by the executive mayor, Councillor Princess Fagu, together with implicated individuals. And the Motor Industry Staff Association is calling on government to urgently reinstate a temporary general fuel levy reduction as petrol crosses the devastating 30 rand a litre mark for the first time on Wednesday, the 7th of October. For 011 Radio News, Kesendra, Ketembi, Kemhade Masiteng. Good morning.
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2: The African Transformation Movement is requesting an investigation into the jobs for votes scandal within Buffalo City municipality, which is being championed by the executive mayor, Councillor Princess Fagu, together with other implicated individuals. ATM national spokesperson Zama Ntwana explains.
3: As the ATM, we are demanding answers on reports that public jobs are being turned into jobs for votes, with employment opportunities reportedly distributed through political structures to reward loyalty and influence voters. Number two, the ATM is demanding an investigation into the use of municipal vehicles for ANC political activity, including vehicle HYR479EC, during the 3rd October visit at Ward 22. Our message is simple. Public jobs are not ANC jobs. Municipal vehicles are not ANC vehicles. State resources belong to the people. If these allegations are confirmed, those responsible must be held accountable. The ATM will not stand by while public resources are reportedly converted into instruments of political patronage.
2: The Motor Industry Staff Association is calling on a government to urgently reinstate a temporary general fuel levy reduction as petrol crosses the devastating 30 rand a litre mark for the first time on Wednesday, the 7th of October. MISA spokesperson Hlubi Majola explains.
4: Minister Gwede Mandasha has confirmed increases of 3.33 rand a litre for 95 unleaded, 3.12 rand for 93, and up to 3.24 rand for diesel. Just a month ago, MISA warned that fuel prices were driving workers below the survival line, with transport and electricity already consuming 65.8% of a minimum wage before food is even bought, as confirmed by the Peter Marriott Economic Justice and Dignity Group. This latest increase lands on households with nothing left to absorb it. Government has acted before. In April, after organized labor pushed for relief through NEDLAC, Treasury cut the general fuel levy by 3 rand a litre and reduced the diesel levy to zero. That relief has lapsed, leaving workers once again exposed to the full levy of 4.10 rand on petrol and 3.93 rand on diesel.
2: On the other hand, the president of General Industries Workers Union of South Africa are complaining about the fuel price that is going high by 30 rand per litre.
5: This is because a Brent crude is now above 107 US dollar a barrel, and the rand is trading at 16.44 rand to the dollar. For workers, this is a devastating blow, particularly in the context of the cost of living nightmare
2: The Minister of Trade, Industry and Competition, Mr. Parkstar, will brief members of the media on the national opt-out registry system. The opt-out registry system will allow consumers to pre-block unwanted direct marketing communications. Direct marketers, on the other hand, will have to cleanse their marketing monthly before running any direct marketing campaign. Recapping our top story, the African Transformation Movement is requesting an investigation into the Job for Votes scandal within Buffalo City Metropolitan Municipality, which is being championed by the executive mayor, Councillor Princess Fagu, together with their implicated individuals. For 011 Radio News, Kesendra, Ketembi, Kimradia Masiteng, Highland.
0: Ke leboga ngwanana, ke lebohile haholo mmarona. 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
6: Ee, phende sibingelela basakazi.
7: Good morning to all the listeners. Here's your After 7, a traffic update to help you navigate the morning peak across the city of Johannesburg. Starting in Protea Glen, expect delays with traffic queuing on R559 and Impala Road, and the delays on the northbound of the Golden Highway in Lehaya that's heading towards R554, and this is due to those ongoing roadworks, which is also affecting areas such as Zachariah Park, Eldorado Park and Devland as well. And expect further delays on the northbound of the Golden Highway heading towards Conder Road in Dibcliffe. Traffic is moving slowly on the N1 North, N12 East, as from Viking, travelling through the Dipcliff Interchange. On Crisani Road, there are heavy delays on the eastbound from UJ's Way to Campus to Nicholas Street and Power Park. Lundo anticipate delays on Clipsbury Valley Road heading towards Martha Lowe Street, and expect some delays on the northbound of Ellisom to Lady Road heading towards Main Reef Road in Roodepoort. This is due to ongoing roadworks there. And the delays on Randfontein Road East, travelling between Leratong Village and Witbooi, and travelling further east, expect delays heading towards Gustav Street in Roodepoort. And Prince says there are delays on the northbound of Corlett Avenue heading towards Ndirkus Road. In Mariesburg, traffic is heavy in both directions on Albertina Sisulu Road heading towards Arthur Matthews Avenue. And expect delays in Passmont and in Crisis on Albertina Sisulu and Commander Road. And expect further delays on Harmony Street and Westbury heading towards Perth Road. In Rampark Ridge, expect delays on John Forster Road. This heading towards Bears and the Deer Drive, with further delays on Easterhode Drive heading towards Malapa Road. And traffic is heavy on the eastbound of Bears and the Deer Drive in Windsor West. This heading towards Judges Avenue. In Northgate, expect delays in both directions on Northumberland Avenue heading towards Oriel Avenue. On the N Road, in Rivoli, there are delays on Nazareth Road. That's travelling towards Main Reef Road. And in Amalgam, anticipate delays on the eastbound of Main Reef Road approaching Church Street. Expect delays on Crown Road Road in Teta. That's from Amethyst Road to the Soweto Highway overpass heading towards Crown. And expect delays on Soweto Highway in Boysens Reserve travelling into Boysens. Still in the Boysens area, there are delays on Boysens Road, that's between Lansborough and Main Street. Expect further delays on the northbound of Boysens Road heading towards John Street in Selby South. And on the M1 North, the traffic is heavy with delays travelling between Boysens Road and Smith Street in Bramfontein. Expect further delays from the Killarney Benz heading towards 11th Avenue in Harton Estate. And also expect delays on the M2 West travelling towards the Crown Interchange joining the M1 North. On Choslover Drive, expect delays on the northbound heading towards Moseley Street in Dornfontein, and expect delays in Harton Estate with traffic queuing on St. Andrew Road and Harton Drive. Expect delays on the M1 North and southbound off-ramps onto Grayson Drive in Sandton. Also expect delays on the M1 South off-ramp and Pretoria Main Road in Marlborough approaching Marlborough Drive. On the N3 North, the traffic is heavy in Germiston, travelling between Elands and Haldenes Interchange, and expect delays in Midrand on the westbound of Allendale Road is heading towards Kinnock Road. In Clyne Austin, there are delays on Dale Road West heading towards Modfontein Road. Also expect delays on the westbound of Olifantsfontein Road heading towards Allen Road. And expect further delays with traffic queuing on Olifantsfontein Road West and Pretoria Main Road South in Rogers Park. And traffic is heavy on the eastbound of Olifantsfontein Road in Blue Hills and in Countryview heading towards Lever Road. And expect delays on R55 South heading towards Dumbwater Road in Blue Hills and Arthur Avenue in Cawthorne. Travelling further south, there are delays on Pitts Avenue in Kyalami heading towards Allendale Road. For any complaints, incidents or reports of accidents, you can call 0800 002 587 or 011 375 5911. And this is Superintendent Kalani Fihlo of JNPD, reminding motorists to take it easy, drive safely, obey the rules of the road, stay buckled up, don't text and drive, and don't drink and drive.
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0: 16 after 9, re kena ka kotlolo ha monate nate labo bedibekeng karolong ya bone ya ho qetela ya Hadiwele. 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
1: 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Behind closed doors.
0: Mami dikwano mona hotwe, I need advice about something I never thought I would find myself dealing with. I work as a domestic worker for a family. The wife is honestly one of the sweetest people I have ever worked for. She treats me with respect, she is kind to me, and there have been times when she has helped me with what I was struggling with. The problem is her husband. He started making advances towards me. At first, I refused him completely. I told him that I respected his wife and that I was there to work, not to get involved in their marriage. He continued trying. I still has not slept with him. And I have not agreed to have a relationship with him, but I have to be honest with myself. Somewhere along the way, I started becoming interested in him too. That is what is frightening me. Because I know his wife is a good woman. She has done nothing wrong to me. If she were a horrible person, perhaps I could understand why I'm struggling with these feelings, but she is actually a very sweet to me. Now, every time her husband speaks to me or gives me attention, I find myself thinking about it afterwards. I still know it is wrong, but my feelings are becoming difficult to ignore. I also worry about the fact that he is my employer. If something happens between us, what happens to my job? And if his wife finds out, will she think that I deliberately betrayed her? I have not crossed that line, but I'm scared that if I continue working there, these feelings grow one day, I might. Should I leave the job before something happens? Or should I be honest with him and tell him that even though I'm attracted to him, nothing can happen because of his wife and because he's my employer? I don't want to hurt a woman who has been good to me, but I also don't want to lie to myself about how I feel. What should I do?
1: Some stories are whispered, never spoken, until now. Behind closed doors.
0: Mashume ke mararu hantle fela mamidi hona jwale a metsotso re furalletse hora ena ya borobong.
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0: In our headline this hour, the African Transformation Movement is requesting an investigation into the Job for Vote scandal within Buffalo City Metropolitan Municipality, which is being championed by the executive mayor, a councillor, Princess Fagu, together with other implicated individuals. And the Motor Industry Staff Association is calling on government to urgently reinstate a temporary general fuel levy reduction as petrol crosses the devastating 30 rand a litre mark for the first time on Wednesday, the 7th of October. For 011 Radio News, Cassandra Ketembi Kimradia Masiteng. For this and more, at top of the hour.
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3: Welcome back to the Sports Desk. I am Fern DK. First to tennis, where there's been a shocking end to the semifinals at the China Open in Beijing. Daniel Medvedev has been disqualified from his match against Novak Djokovic after accidentally hitting a fan in the face with a tennis ball. Medvedev was losing the match 7-5, 5-3. In a moment of frustration after losing a point, he swiped at a loose ball. The ball flew into the stands and hit a spectator right in the eye. The fan had to be helped out of the stadium while holding his face. Because of strict tennis safety rules, the referee immediately stopped the match and disqualified Medvedev. After the incident, a very sad Medvedev said he was terribly sorry and wants to apologize to the fan in person. Because of this, Novak Djokovic moves on to the final today, keeping his perfect 33-0 win record in Beijing alive. Moving over to England football news, there's a mix of good and bad news on the injury front. First, a big sigh of relief for Tottenham Hotspur fans. Defenders Jan-Paul van Heek and Mickey van der Ven have both avoided serious injuries while playing for the Netherlands. Van Heek hurt his foot and van der Ven hurt his hand during an international match against Serbia. At first, fans were worried they would miss a lot of games. However, doctors say the injuries are minor. Both players are now expected to be fit and ready for Tottenham's huge clash against Manchester United this coming Saturday. However, it is bad news for the Bournemouth and the England national team. Midfielder Alex Scott has pulled out of the England squad after picking up a serious thigh injury. Scott made his full debut for England on Saturday in a big 7-0 win over Croatia. Sadly, he felt a lot of pain in his leg muscle. Reports confirm that Scott has a torn quadriceps tendon. He's now returning to his club, Bournemouth, for treatment. Experts say he could be out of action for up to 2 months, which is a massive blow for both his club and his country. Finally, some exciting transfer news about one of the brightest young talents in the world of football. 17-year-old Mexican star Gilberto Mora is getting ready for a huge move to Europe next summer. The clever midfielder currently plays for Club Tijuana in Mexico, but top teams like Liverpool, Real Madrid and Barcelona are all fighting to sign him. Sources close to the player say that Mora is not just looking for the biggest club or the most money. Instead, his main goal is to choose a team that will help him learn, grow and develop his skills as a young player. He turns 18 later this month, which will finally allow him to sign a big international contract. That is all for your sports update. I am Fundy K.
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1: A good heartbeat of the nation, 011 Radio, metsotso e mashome a mabedi a metso e mehlano o pele ho hora ya leshome.
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0: Nipia sala, Sandra Masitengo, refile ditaba hora le hora, ate fund ke. Hey, arafatsa di papadi re a leboa. 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
4: So,
0: practice what you preach. 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
4: What do you want to do? I'm here, baby. 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
1: In our news this hour, the African Transformation Movement is requesting an investigation into a job for vote scandal within Buffalo City Municipality, which is being championed by the executive mayor, Councillor Princess Fagu, together with implicated individuals. And the Motor Industry Staff Association is calling on government to urgently reinstate a temporary general fuel levy reduction as petrol crosses the devastating 30 rand a litre mark for the first time on Wednesday, the 7th of October. For 011 Radio News, Kesendra, Getembi, Kimhade Masiteng. 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
1: The African Transformation Movement is requesting an investigation into the jobs for votes scandal within Buffalo City Municipality, which is being championed by the executive mayor, Councillor Princess Fagu, together with other implicated individuals. ATM National Spokesperson Zama Ntwana explains.
2: As the ATM, we are demanding answers on reports that public jobs are being turned into jobs for votes, with employment opportunities reportedly distributed through political structures to reward loyalty and influence voters. Number two, the ATM is demanding an investigation into the use of municipal vehicles for ANC political activity, including vehicle HYR479EC. During the 3rd October visit at Ward 22. Our message is simple. Public jobs are not ANC jobs. Municipal vehicles are not ANC vehicles. State resources belong to the people. If these allegations are confirmed, those responsible must be held accountable. The ATM will not stand by while public resources are reportedly converted into instruments of political patronage.
1: The Motor Industry Staff Association is calling on a government to urgently reinstate a temporary general fuel levy reduction as petrol crosses the devastating 30 rand a litre mark for the first time on Wednesday, the 7th of October. MISA spokesperson Hlubi Majola explains.
3: Minister Gwede Mandasha has confirmed increases of 3.33 rand a litre for 95 unleaded, 3.12 rand for 93, and up to 3.24 rand for diesel. Just a month ago, MISA warned that fuel prices were driving workers below the survival line, with transport and electricity already consuming 65.8% of a minimum wage before food is even bought, as confirmed by the Pietermaritzburg Economic Justice and Dignity Group. This latest increase lands on households with nothing left to absorb it. Government has acted before. In April, after organized labor pushed for relief through NEDLAC, Treasury cut the general fuel levy by 3 rand a litre and reduced the diesel levy to zero. That relief has lapsed, leaving workers once again exposed to the full levy of 4.10 rand on petrol and 3.93 rand on diesel.
1: On the other hand, the president of General Industries Workers Union of South Africa are complaining about the fuel price that is going high by 30 rand per litre.
4: This is because a Brent crude is now above 107 US dollar a barrel, and the rand is trading at 16.44 to the dollar. For workers, this is a devastating blow, particularly in the context of the cost of living nightmare.
1: The Minister of Trade, Industry and Competition, Mr. Parkstar, will brief members of the media on the national opt-out registry system. The opt-out registry system will allow consumers to pre-block unwanted direct marketing communications. Direct marketers, on the other hand, will have to cleanse their marketing monthly before running any direct marketing campaign. Recapping our top story, the African Transformation Movement is requesting an investigation into the Job for Votes scandal within Buffalo City Metropolitan Municipality, which is being championed by the Executive Mayor, Councillor Princess Fagu, together with their implicated individuals. For 011 Radio News, Kesendra, Kitembi, Kimradia Masiteng, Highland.

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0: 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transforming guys let's just keep on listening to 0100 radio the pulse of Josie because ngo quarter two kwara 211 yangizokwazi ukuthi ngenze ke ama birthdays dedication maka kube kukuthi khona ke 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
1: In our news at this hour, Malanga Commission expected to hear Khan's testimony in camera. Phahlane maintains he never signed contract for Blue Light and police probe photo shooting involving Khan's alleged associate. Good morning, I'm Shade Adams for this and more at the top of an hour here on 011 Radio, the pulse of Josie.
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0: 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Bathi 20 years ago ke customer service was shouting at Telkom line. Today ke kunezinto ezifana nama WhatsApp business, AI chatbot, Capitec app, replying in 2 minutes nje ubusuphendulekile. So life is very fast and simple. 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
3: 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Uthe thank you for always making sure we grow in the Lord, for giving us a loving home and for everything you have done for us. 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
2: 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Kukhona intethi from rude to reviewed. 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
1: In our news at this hour, Matlanga Commission is expected to hear Khan's testimony in camera. Patlani maintains he never signed contracts for blue lights in police probe fatal shooting involving Khan's alleged associate. For 011 Radio News, I am Shade Adams. 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
1: Former Deputy Crime Intelligence Head Major General Feroz Khan is expected to testify in camera today as the Matlanga Commission of Inquiry continues to hear evidence. Khan's appearance before the commission has been delayed following a shooting in which he was injured days before the scheduled appearance in July. He has been implicated in allegations involving an IT treasury contractor kickback and the Euroton drug bust, which occurred in the south of Johannesburg in 2021. He is also expected to face questions about his finances and properties, and the commission says Khan will be questioned about the evidence that was read into the records in his absence on 7 and 9 July 2026. Khan was absent at the time after being shot and hospitalized, and the commission also directed Khan to file his statement relating to that evidence by midday on the 3rd of October 2026. The ruling by the commission also prohibits those granted access from publishing or broadcasting any recordings of the in-camera proceedings. Former Acting National Police Commissioner Khumotso Phahlane has challenged the National Prosecuting Authority and the Investigating Directorate Against Corruption to bring evidence that has he participated in the contract to supply emergency warning equipment of the South African Police Service in 2016. He insists that he had never signed a document for the blue lights contract in Gauteng, and Phahlane says the mistake they make is that he signed a signification for a national contract for that previous of blue lights for the South African Police Service. He signed up specific because he is not in a participant there. Police are investigating the fatal shooting of an alleged assassinate of former Major General Feroz Khan on the 21 Rand in Ekurhuleni. Forensic team combed the scene for March of last following night what is believed to have been targeted hit, and the driver was shot and killed while a passenger survived the attack with injury.

0: Adams, ngiyabonga sisi wami ukuthi usilethele zona ne. Mina isiZulu ngizokufundisa zona ngenkani. By full force ne. Okay, Shade, ngine question la ne. My question is like do you have like any story somuntu like osuccedile empilweni, someone who have like succeeded in something? Heard the last time you told me that you are doing some other things like robotics. So is there anything you have succeeded so far in doing like robotics and so forth, of some sort of things that you are doing in your work?
1: So far, I feel like I haven't gotten to the point where I want to be, but I'm reaching. I think I'll reach to the point where I want to be because I'm working hard to get there. So I haven't gotten to the goal yet. I'm working towards the goal.
0: So what can you say to someone who wants to be like you, who wants to be on that chair?
1: Hey, you need to be very committed, focused, and what can I say?
0: Be consistent.
1: Consistency.
0: Yeah.
1: Yes, and you must know what you want. They think it could be really difficult.
0: Yeah.
1: But if you put action towards and you know, hard work, I think you'll get there.
0: Ah, sharp. Mfethu, yazi ngiyabonga. So you'll come back by 11:30, ne?
1: Yebo, yes.
0: Thank you very much. 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

0: 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Let's be.
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2: In our news bulletins, it is our ruling expected to fall caucus in Reja Park, Mathera. Inside Emfuleni Municipality collapse, Mathera maladministration and piles of rubbish, and SAPS intends to oppose CBS bid to hold his internal disciplinary hearing. And good morning, I'm Shade Adams for this and more at the top of an hour here on 011 Radio, the pulse of Josie.
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People love it. 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The Urban Wave, 10 to 2 p.m., Mondays to Fridays.

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0: If you just tune in to 011 Radio, the Pulse of Joes, let's just recap and go back to what we started. Ngishilo ke ngathuday ke kunento ke ethi mayihambe phambili. Siyazi ukuthi there are trending news through newspapers, radio stations, television, everywhere. Kunama stories are bad and good. So right now, what is trending right now is in your paper. 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People love it, sell it and build clinics. 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
1: In our news at this hour, bail ruling expected for four accused in Rega Park murderers. Inside Emfuleni municipality collapse, murderer Malan administration and piles of rubbish, and SAPS intends to oppose CBSB to hold his internal disciplinary hearing. For 011 Radio News, I'm Shade Adams. 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
1: Judgment in the bail application of the four men accused of killing two anti-gang officers and two women in Rega Park, Boksburg last month is expected to be handed down at the Boksburg Magistrate Court today. All four men are facing four counts of murder, attempted murder, robbery with aggravating circumstances, and the unlawful possession of a firearm and ammunition. The four accused McFarlane Ford claims police assaulted and intimidated him before allegedly forcing him to sign a statement linking him to the shooting. The state is opposing bail, arguing that the accused could pose a threat to the community and the witnesses. The defense, however, maintains that the state's case is largely based on circumstances of evidences. If South Africans consider whom to trust with running their municipalities after next month's election, corruption and failing services delivery are casting a long shadow over hopes of a clean, accountable local government. One municipality that is repeatedly at the center of those concerns is Emfuleni local municipality in Gauteng. It has been dogged by allegations of maladministration and a corrupt and now potentially the killing of the whistleblowers. Senior municipal clerk Martha Ranzofu was shot dead earlier this year. Whether in the municipality's townships or informal settlements, there is one problem residents cannot miss. Waste is piling up where it shouldn't, create an eye rolls and posing environmental and potential health risk to the communities. And this crisis is not new. Emfuleni has acknowledged that until recently it was collecting household waste once a month. It is said that the situation has since improved with reviews now collected every 2 weeks, but even that service is being delivered with just 22 trucks. The municipality's acting mayoral spokesperson Lucky Shashauka concurred that progress could have been far more invisible had it not been for the corruption allegations in laughing Emfuleni. A company linked to businessman Mpumalema was awarded a contract worth of 16 million rand to provide vehicles that were meant to bolster service delivery, including refuse collection. But police said that the only 7 of the 18 vehicles were only actually delivered to Emfuleni, where the senior clerk Martha Ranzofu who paid the ultimate price for blowing the whistle on alleged corruption is a question the court will ultimately have to answer. But police are investigating whether her killings could be connected to this vehicle tender and two other matters involving allegedly wrongdoing at the municipality. The

0: police service or face other remedial actions over the allegations against him. However, Sibiya doesn't want the hearing to go ahead just yet. He has approached the Labour Court in a bid to have disciplinary process halted, and police spokesperson Atlanta Mate says the police service will oppose the application. Meanwhile, Sibiya is back in court on Wednesday over allegations of rape and sexual grooming of a minor. And for the recap of our top story, bail ruling expected for four accused in Rega Park, Mathura. Inside Emfuleni Municipality collapse, Mathura maladministration and piles of rubbish. And also SAPS intends to oppose CBS bid to hold his internal disciplinary hearing. For 011 Radio News, I'm Shade Adams.
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1: 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This is the pulse of Josie. 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
2: In our news at this hour, Madlanga Commission expected to hear Khan's testimony in camera. Pahlane maintains he never signed contract for Blue Light in police profile shootings involving Khan's alleged associate. Good day, I'm Shade Adams for this and more at the top of an hour here on 011 Radio, the Pulse of Josie.
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0: Siyabonga ngempela ke kushare umntaka Adams ke uzobe sebuya nazo keze horror lokuqala. 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But AFP says deport undocumented if win eThekwini. 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
1: In our news of this hour, Madlango Commission expected to hear Khan's testimony in camera. Phahlane maintains he never signed contract for blue lights, and police profiles are shooting involving Khan's alleged associate. For 011 Radio News, I'm Shade Adams. 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
1: Former Deputy Crime Intelligence Head Major General Feroz Khan is expected to testify in camera today at the Madlango Commission of Inquiry continues to hear evidence. Khan's appearance before the commission has been delayed following a shooting in which he was injured days before his scheduled appearance in July. He has been implicated in allegations involving an IT treasury contract kickback and the Irritant drug bust which occurred in the south of Johannesburg in 2021. He is also expected to face questions about his finances and property. The commission says Khan will be questioned about evidence that was read into the records in his absence on 7 and 9 July 2026. Khan was absent at the same time after being shot and hospitalized. And the commission also directed Khan to file his statement releasing today's evidence by midday on the 3rd of October 2026. The ruling by the commission also prohibits those granted access from publishing or broadcasting any recordings of the non-in-the-camera proceedings. Former acting National Police Commissioner Khumotso Phahlane has challenged the National Prosecuting Authority and the Investigating Directorate Against Corruption to bring evidence that he participated in the contract to supply emergency warning equipment of South African Police Service in 2016. He insisted that he has never signed a document for the blue lights contract in Gauteng, and Phahlane says the mistake that they make is that he signed certifications for a national contract for the previous of the blue lights for the South African Police Service, and he did never sign a specification about the participants there. Police are investigating the fatal shooting of an alleged associate of former Major General Feroz Khan on the 21 in Ekurhuleni. Forensic team combed the scene for much of last night following what is believed who has been a targeted hit. And the driver was shot and killed while passengers survived and are attacked with injuries. Authorities have not yet revealed the identity of the deceased. And for the recapping of our top story, Madlango Commission expected to hear Khan's testimony in camera. Phahlane maintains he never signed a contract for a blue light and police probe fatal shooting involving Khan's alleged associate. And for 011 Radio News, I'm Shade Adams.

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0: Msakazo omuhle ke we 011 Radio The Pulse of Joe. Uphinde ubambisane nayo ke Freedom Supermarket ke, but only available laphana ku Alexandra Watt Street e Wynberg. 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
0: no DNA no DNA
2: who's the name
0: just RSA just RSA
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0: and we are
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1: Ijalo ngempela ke into ikhona ke nendaba ke ethi mangikuvezele ukuthi ke konje kokunye fuel hike survival stock fails communities forming a lift and clubs on WhatsApp safety audits for EGPV bafowethu enye into ebalekile ke sithintile sathi communities auditing ama street lights plus toilets after umnumzana u Sir Ramaphosa ordered join for ECPF. 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
1: In our news at this hour, bail ruling expected for four accused in Rego Park, Methera. Inside Emfuleni municipality collapse, Methera Melan demonstration and piles of rubbish, and SAPS intends to oppose CBS bid to hold his internal disciplinary hearing. Good day, I'm Shade Adams for this and more at the top of an hour here on 011 Radio, the pulse of Jozi.
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2: Shade Adams, uzethula ngobuchule indaba. Uzethula ngobuchule indaba. You know what, listeners, I know ukuthi I'm confusing uShade right now uma ngithi uzethula ngobuchule. I mean like you read like so fluently. Someone who's listening to you, he can get what you are saying.
1: Thank you.
2: Ubuchule.
1: Okay.
2: Just say it, ubuchule.
1: Yeah, I did.
2: Okay, it's fine. 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
1: Thank you.
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2: Nami nje bengisathi nje ngizama ukuthi ngibe change maker. 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Yeah, igama ke lesintu elisetshenziswayo. Kufana nelinye igama elikhona experience. Yeah, let me teach you something about experience. Ispiliyoni isiZulu. There is some sort of an album ke enziwe uMaraza. Athi ispiliyoni. So they ask uMaraza, where did you took that word from experience, which is in like why is it's a Latin word if I'm not mistaken. What, no, that word is from Latin or like Spanish, I'm not sure, but yeah, nah, but esperanza, yeah, is experience, is pilion. 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
0: 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Kunento ke efaka phakathi military base with drones plus missiles. Today Saudi lead ke collision hit back with a naval operation. Kanti ke kuye kwafaka phakathi ke hooded laphana plus ke tank hit in Strait of Hormuz. 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

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President Tinubu confirmed trending in Africa today. Indian votes today ngashukuthi ke hashtag trade plateau, but Indian by election today 6 October in 5 state high stake plus finance minister says India US trade deal talks have pleaded to very difficult now. Also, India service PMI high by 55.2. Kanti ke mangiyangale ke endaweni yase Spain, Sanchez calls snap election. France protest. Spanish ke bavez with ke PM Sanchez call for a snap election. Housing crisis beating hard in France. School protest intensified after teens injured by police. Paris street blocked. 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Brazil kunedaba ke elveza iBolsonaro switch ke vices Lula Seoul. North Korea mines a plus intent my faki DMZ. Brazil ke right wing Bolsonaro leading Lula in polls. Shock comeback Southern Korea says North Korea planted mines inside DMZ border. Attention. 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Spoke on LLD board ke inside trending. Hashtag stand with ke Gauff. 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Economic Australia Japan sign new economic deal today. SA link bathi mfowethu kunento kanje yabona mangithi mina riot attack petrol 30 rand 25 cent tomorrow. Iran war reserve bank may cause hikes rates again. Nigeria crash African security. Where is it? Indian trade plateau, food prices up globally. 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
1: In our news bulletin at this hour, bail ruling expected for four accused in Rega Park, Mathura. Inside Emfuleni municipality, collapse of Mathura, Mellon administration and piles of rubbish, and SAPS intends to oppose CBSB to hold his internal disciplinary hearing. And for 011 Radio News, I am Shade Adams. 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
1: Judgment in the bail application of the four men accused of killing two anti-gangs police officers and two women in Rega Park, Boksburg last month is expected to be handed down at the Boksburg Magistrate Court today. All four men are facing four counts of murder, attempted murder, robbery with aggravating circumstances, and the unlawful possessions of firearm and ammunition. The fourth accused, McFarlane Ford, claims police assaulted and intimidated him before allegedly forcing him to sign a statement linking him to the shooting. The state is opposing bail, arguing that the accused could pose a threat to the community and the witnesses, and the defense, however, maintains that the state's case is largely based on circumstantial evidences. As South Africans consider whom to trust with running their municipalities after next month's election, corruption and failing services delivery after are casting a long shadow over hopes of clean, accountable local government. One municipality that is repeatedly at the center of these concerns is Emfuleni local municipality in Gauteng. It has been dogged by allegations of maladministration and corruption, and now potentially the killing of the whistleblower. Senior municipal clerk Martha Rantofu was shot dead earlier this year. Whether in the municipality's township or informal settlement, there is one problem residents cannot miss: rubbish. Waste is pulling up where it shouldn't and creating an eyesore and opposing environmental and potential health risk to communities. And this crisis is not new, and Emfuleni has acknowledged that until recently it has collecting household waste once a month. It is said that the situation has since proved with refuse now collected every 2 weeks, but even that the service is being delivered with just 22 trucks. The municipality's acting mayoral spokesperson, Lucky Mashoka, concerned that progress could have been far more visible had it not been there for corruption allegations following Emfuleni. A company linked to businessman Mpho Malema was awarded a contract worth 16 million rand to provide vehicles that were meant to bolster service delivery, including refuse collection. But police said that only 7 of the 18 vehicles were actually delivered to Emfuleni. Where the senior clerk Martha Rantofu paid the ultimate price for blowing the whistle on the alleged corruption is a question the court will ultimately have to answer. But police are investigating whether her killing could be connected to his vehicle tender and two other matters involving alleged wrongdoings at the municipality. The South African Police Service intends to oppose an application by its senior corp, Shedrick Sibiya, to hold his internal disciplinary hearing. Sibiya's internal hearing set on Monday when an agreement was reached to postpone into the next week. The suspended Deputy National Police Commissioner is accused of corruption and misconduct from allegations that arose at the Malanga Commission of Inquiry. While Sibiya sits behind bars awaiting his bail hearing on Wednesday, he still has to deal with an internal disciplinary hearing. The hearing could not determine whether Sibiya should be dismissed from the police service or face other remedial action over the allegations against him. However, Sibiya doesn't want the hearing to go ahead just yet. He had approached the labor court in a bid to have the disciplinary process halted, and police spokesperson Atlanta Mate said the police service will oppose the application. Meanwhile, Sibiya is back in court on Wednesday over allegations of rape and sexual grooming of a minor. And for the recap of our top story, bail ruling expected for four accused in Rega Park, Mathura. Inside Emfuleni municipal collapse of Mathura, Mellon administration and piles of rubbish, and SAPS intend to oppose Sibiya's bid to hold his internal disciplinary hearing. And for 011 Radio News, I am Shade Adams.

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1: In our news this hour, former Presidents Thabo Mbeki and Jacob Zuma are expected to appear before the TRC cases inquiry. Two main suspects in Orege Park murder case have been denied bail, and in business, government is being urged to play a bigger role in controlling food prices. For 011 Radio News, I'm Tepiso Madilo. 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
0: Mamedi wa ka ha re rule tsohle mme re kene gabong. 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
3: Commissioner Kgomotso Phalane deserves justice. The withdrawal of the charges against Commissioner Phalane is long overdue. We have said all the time that these charges were just concocted and it will never stand in a court of law. Cedric Ngabinde, Chief of Staff in the Office of Police Minister, Senzo Mkunu, testified before the Parliamentary Ad Hoc Committee that a rogue group under the leadership of Paul O'Sullivan planned these concocted charges against Commissioner Phalane. Their plan was to capture the South African police services. This is another case where IDEC was a law unto themselves. Their mission was just to destroy the lives of innocent people. Nothing can replace the unforgivable damage that IDEC have caused to Commissioner Phalane and his family. Activists and Citizens Forum calls upon the law enforcement agencies to arrest and charge all those who have brought these concocted charges against Commissioner Kgomotso Phalane.
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4: As the African Transformation Movement, we formally submitted a request for an urgent investigation into the reported abuse of public resources for ANC political interest in Buffalo City. As the ATM, we are demanding answers on reports that public jobs are being turned into jobs for votes with employment opportunities reportedly distributed through political structures to reward loyalty and influence voters. Number two, the ATM is demanding an investigation into the use of municipal vehicles for ANC political activity, including vehicle HYR479EC, during the 3rd October visit at Ward 22. Our message is simple. Public jobs are not ANC jobs. Municipality or municipal vehicles are not ANC vehicles. State resources belong to the people. If these allegations are confirmed, those responsible must be held accountable. The ATM will not stand by while public resources are reportedly converted into instruments of political patronage.
0: Ere ke o lebohe ke Zamantswana ka tlalo eno o faneng ka yona mamedi ena ne ho lena ke la hao mme le maikutlo a hao a bohlokwa haholo ha o na le maikutlo a batlang ho agela tabeng efe kapa efe e 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
0: Mamedi wa ka ntso mametse 011 Radio, the Pulse of Josie, ba re ke the heartbeat of the nation. 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
6: This year's World Day for Decent Work takes place at a time when workers are under siege from rampant retrenchments, non-compliance with national minimum wage, increasing casualization of jobs, escalating attacks on collective bargaining rights, and lack of social protection and retirement funds. Since coming into effect in 2019, the national minimum wage has increased by 100% for domestic workers, risen by 66% for farm workers, and by 50% for all other workers attached to it. Yet compliance remains a challenge, as an estimated 40% of workers are still paid less than the national minimum wage. COSATU calls for stronger enforcement of the national minimum wage and other labor rights, and for government to expedite the recruitment of 10,000 additional labor inspectors announced by President Cyril Ramaphosa during the State of the Nation address. Despite a staggeringly high unemployment rate of 43.8%, employers continue to retrench workers. Gaming, hospitality and entertainment group Sun International is one such employer. The group plans to cut jobs across several casinos, despite its physical casinos returning to growth and delivering revenue of 3.4 billion in the 6 months to the end of June. Sun International has not specified the number of jobs that will be affected by the Section 189 process. COSATU and its affiliate SACAWU will be marching to Sun City in the Northwest and Grand West Casino in the Western Cape to protest the planned retrenchments. COSATU and SACAWU reject the job cuts and have called on provincial gambling and gaming boards to investigate whether Sun International is breaching the employment transformation and public interest commitments tied to its gaming licenses. The retail sector will also be in the Federation's crosshairs on Wednesday. COSATU Gauteng marches in Johannesburg and Tshwane will deliver memorandums to Massmart demanding the reinstatement of the nearly 600 workers dismissed by Macro for participating in illegal protected strike in 2021. Massmart claimed the workers had violated picketing rules. Adding insult to injury, Massmart sued SACAWU for 9.4 million, alleging workers damaged property, blocked entrances, and therefore causing it to lose revenue. But in March this year, the Constitutional Court found in favor of the union, dismissing the Walmart subsidiary's claim. Despite this, Massmart is yet to reinstate the dismissed workers. In KwaZulu-Natal, COSATU and SACAWU will raise the issue of occupational and workplace safety sharply, particularly for workers handling cash. The call for a review of till short and till over policies will also be made. Concerns regarding safe and reliable transport for workers on early and late shift will also be raised, as well as unilateral reductions in working hours and take-home pay, insecure flexi-time employment and demands for guaranteed or full-time hours. Attacks on collective bargaining in the form of breaches of collective agreements, unpaid hours, union bashing and failure to recognize or engage with unions, inadequate parental and other benefits, as well as unresolved worker grievances will also form a part of issues requiring urgent attention. COSATU in KZN will also form an integral part of the march in Durban by its affiliate DINOSA. Issues to be raised forcefully during the protest include the immediate filling of funded vacant posts, including the provision of recruitment and appointment plans per facility, with priority given to facilities experiencing shortage of nurses. Protesters will also call for an end to a critical shortage of medicine and medical equipment, as well as demand the immediate absorption of general nursing graduates. The review of cash handling policies will also be brought up sharply in lunchtime demonstrations organized by COSATU in Limpopo. So will the demand for the introduction of a provident fund at Jumbo Foods in Polokwane. The demonstrations will also highlight the escalating cost of living, given the high cost of electricity and rising fuel prices due to the ongoing war in the Persian Gulf. In Mpumalanga, the Federation and its affiliate, SAMU, will put a spotlight on socio-economic challenges experienced by workers at municipal level. In dozens of municipalities, workers go for months without receiving a salary, while the pension fund and medical aid contributions are also withheld. The timing is opportune, with the local government elections fast approaching, simultaneously putting a spotlight on service delivery failures. Workers are also aggrieved by the increasing casualization of jobs and indefinite use of labor brokers. The National Union of Mine Workers is specifically pained by employers in the metal and manufacturing sectors disguising youth training programs to systematically exploit young people as cheap, dispensable labor to displace permanent workers and dodge bargained agreements. COSATU and NUM are undeterred and will continue to oppose the unbundling of ESCOM. COSATU in the Northern Cape, along with its affiliate and alliance partners, the ANC, SACP, and SANCO, will hold a prayer session given the onslaught of gender-based violence and femicide in the country. The action will also raise the issue of workplace harassment sharply. COSATU calls on workers to participate in the 7 October activities across the country to make their voices heard.
0: Ere go lebohe Zanele Sabela ke mwedi wa COSATU. 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
7: The latest data shows that the price increases will translate into 3.12 rand a liter for 95 unleaded of petrol, 2.93 for 93, and between 2.73 and 3.13 for diesel. In October, petrol will breach 30 rand a liter for the first time, and diesel will hit 32.86 rand. This is because a Brent crude is now above $107 a barrel, and the rand is trading at 16.44 rand to the dollar. For workers, this is a devastating blow, particularly in the context of the cost of living nightmare that workers already have been suffering. A worker at national minimum wage, and this is about 60% of the workers in this country, are earning 30.23 rand an hour, and that translates into 5,240 a month. When you consider that, and look at the food basket, which cost about 5,500. And you consider the fact that electricity and transport take about 65.8% of the worker's wage, leaving just 1,650 rand for everything else. You can see why workers are starving, because they are forced to choose payment of electricity, which is indispensable, and of course, setting aside money for transport, which is unavoidable, to earn what little they get by way of income. The consequence is that they are underspending on food. This crisis is manufactured. Government sets the fuel levies, which translate into levies of 6.35 rand cent on petrol and 6.18 rand on diesel. We demand immediate suspension of the general fuel levy and the REF levy, but also we demand public ownership of the petroleum industry, expropriation and recapitalization of the closed refineries like Sapref and Engen. We also demand rebuilding of the strategic fuel fund to make sure that enough fuel in reserves are stored. And of course, this is expanded into an adequate fuel security for the country, which can be released during a time of global shocks to insulate the country, the economy, and its people from these kind of global price shocks. Above all, we demand a massive investment in hydrogen, solar, wind power as an alternatives, but also we want public transport that is accessible, efficient, but also affordable. October's record price is not inevitable. It is a policy choice, and the working class must hold government accountable for its choice that is impoverishing the working class, even as it supports profiteering, price gouging, and speculation of the oil monopolies, as well as massively shifting funds, shifting or redistributing wealth from the working class and the poor to these oil monopolies.
0: E re go leboga jalo ke Monghadi Mametlo Sebei, ke mo presidente wa General Industries of Workers Union of South Africa, ke WISA ka bogotswanyane. Mamedintso mametse 011 Radio, the Pulse of Joy, le nanehondo le ratang haholo ke The Fire Hour, o tsamaya jalo le kgosatsana ya maqhubu a gaso.
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0: 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The announcement, when it's official announcement, confirms that Hotswaka Wednesday, the 7th of October 2026, 95 petrol will rise by 3.33 per liter. 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
0: Ke bona molaetsa ke Thabiso are ke na Thabiso Mokwena go jile ka tsebe ke le ka Soweto are this is becoming extremely difficult for ordinary workers. I drive to work every day and my salary is not increasing at the same rate as petrol. I cannot simply stop driving because I need my car to get to work. Government needs to look at reducing the fuel levy because 30 rand a liter is becoming unaffordable. Ya ke maikutlo a Thabiso Mokwena a le ka maneka a Soweto. Ha re tswela pele hentja mme re bona Lerato Maseko a romametse 011 Radio a le ka maneka Thembisa. Molaetsa wa hae ona ore I am seriously considering leaving my car at home and using public transport, but the question is, will taxis and buses remain affordable? If their fuel costs go up, they will eventually increase fares. So, whether you drive your own car or use public transport, you are affected. Ya uwa pointi e bohlokwa lerato are ya ke tla isiya koloya ka ke tsa maye ka public transport empa he public transport le bona ba tlo iketsa he defense tsa bona o bane petrol le yona e tla be inolohile e re mathelele ka mane ka ruo report selo ndlovu yena molaitso wa hae ore for me this is going to affect the entire household. I don't only use petrol to drive to work. Everything that is transported by road is affected by fuel prices, including food. Government needs to intervene before the cost of living becomes unbearable. Hey, dijo. Dizo zo banabiso. Kamaleka midrente ke nomsa dlamini are, I think employers also need to come to the party. If people cannot afford transport to work, companies should consider working from home where it's possible. Flexible working hours or transport assistance. You cannot expect workers to spend a huge percentage of their salaries just getting to work. Atla bua ntlha engwe e bohlokwa. COVID-19 ile a re ruta hore ho sebeletsa hae hwa gonahana. 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We understand that international oil prices affect South Africa, but ordinary people cannot control that. Government must look at the fuel levy and other taxes and find a way to cushion workers. Something has to be done. Something has to give. 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
1: In our news this hour, former presidents Thabo Mbeki and Jacob Zuma are expected to appear before the TRC cases inquiry. Two main suspects in Rugeback murder case have been denied bail, and in business, government is being urged to play a bigger role in controlling food prices. For 011 Radio News, I'm Tepiso Madilo. 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
1: Former presidents Thabo Mbeki and Jacob Zuma are expected to appear before the TRC cases inquiry. The inquiry is looking into allegations that political interference may have affected the investigation and prosecution of cases that came from the Truth Reconciliation Commission. The cases involve serious apartheid-era crimes where victims and their families have been waiting for justice for many years. Mbeki and Zuma have previously challenged the chairperson of the inquiry, retired Justice Sisi Kambembe, and asked that she steps aside. However, the Constitutional Court has dismissed their attempt to have her removed from the inquiry. The court found that there was not enough reason to conclude that Kambembe could not act fairly. The inquiry is now continuing its work. The appearance of the two former presidents is important because the inquiry wants answers about what happened to some of the TRC cases after they were referred for possible prosecution. Families of apartheid-era victims have repeatedly called for accountability and say that they have waited too long for justice. The inquiry is expected to examine whether anyone tried to influence police or prosecution to stop or delay their cases. The aim is to establish what exactly happened and whether further investigation or prosecution may still be needed. Meanwhile, two of the main suspects accused in the deadly Rugeback shooting have been denied bail. The decision was handed down today at the Bosberg Magistrates Court. The four accused are facing charges linked to the deaths of the two anti-gang police officers and two women in Rugeback. The incident happened in August and shocked communities across the East Rand. Regan Kelsey Collis, who is 23 years old, and 24-year-old Jamal Meyer were both denied bail. Their co-accused Elvino Carford and McFarlane Ford were granted bail of 5,000 rand each. The state had opposed bail, arguing that the accused should remain behind bars while the case continues. The accused faced serious charges, including murder. The investigation into the shooting is continuing, while the accused will now have to prepare for the next stages of the case. The killing have once again raised concern about gang violence and the dangers faced by police officers while fighting organized crime. Moving on to our business news, government is being urged to play a bigger role in determining the prices of basic food. The call comes from the Pietermaritzburg Economic Justice and Dignity Group, known as PMBEJD. The organization says many South Africans are struggling to afford basic groceries as the cost of living remains high. It wants government to take stronger action to make sure that food prices are fair and that people are not paying more than they should for essential items. The group monitors the cost of basic household food baskets and says food prices have a major impact on poor and working class families. It argues that government should look more closely at the entire food supply chain from producers to retailers to understand where prices are increasing. The organization says government cannot simply leave food prices to the markets when millions of people are still struggling to put enough food on the table. The call comes at the time when households are also facing pressure from higher transport and other living costs. For consumers, the main concern is simply being able to afford enough food for their families each month. Recapping on our top stories, former presidents Thabo Mbeki and Jacob Zuma are expected to appear before the TRC cases inquiry. Two main suspects in the Rugeback murder case have been denied bail, while two others were granted bail of 5,000 rand each. And government is being urged to play a bigger role in determining food prices. And that wraps up our news update on 011, the Pulse of Chosen.

0: is warning African countries to strengthen their financial safety measures against future crises. And that wraps up our news updates on 011 Radio, the Pulse of Truth.
1: Tlhahlo, dikeletso, maele go baswa ka moka. 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

0: 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Get Teddy Swims by Lord Batoma Ralukela Faw, and Afago 011, the pulse of Josie Nabilira Tilfella, Mitsuki, Masumi Beditaro Fella, 23 minutes before the hour 16. 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
1: Tato, Dikelejo, Maeno Basota Muka, who misses the Ramanda of Talabasano, here at Tafella Sripara Savitsoto, Iria Barra of Telaka. 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
1: Tlhahlo, dikeletso, maele go baswa ka moka. 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
1: In our news this hour, the South African Chancellor of Churches is calling for a national day for mourning following a series of deadly mass shootings. The Truth Reconciliation Commission cases inquiry says it does not have the power to deal with reparations for victims of apartheid era crimes. And in business, the Reserve Bank Governor Lesetša Kganyago is warning African countries to strengthen their financial safety measures against future crises. For the 11 Radio News, I'm Tipso Malilo. Good afternoon. The South African Chancellor of Churches is calling for a national day of mourning following the recent mass shootings in South Africa. The call comes after a number of deadly shootings in Gauteng and the Western Cape, which have left many families grieving. Over the past weekend, several people were killed in separate mass shootings, including an attack in Carstenville on the West Rand and another in Lwandle in the Western Cape. The SAC says the country needs to pause and remember those who have lost their lives. The organization says the recent violence has caused fear and pain in communities. It is also calling for greater action to deal with violent crimes and protect people from further attacks. The call for a day of mourning comes as police continue investigating the different shootings and looking for those responsible. For the families who have lost their loved ones, the focus is now on getting answers and justice. The SAC says the country should not become used to people losing their lives this way.
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5: Dikeletso, no ene go baswa ka moka. Ho message dire ga manta ga go fitlala bahlano ge rata fela siripa ga re sa metso tso go tsho iri ya boraro go fitlala ka iri ya bone. Gona fa go the afternoon take over ya 011, the pulse of Josie.
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1: In our news this hour, the South African Chancellor of Churches is calling for a national day for mourning following a series of deadly mass shootings. The Truth Reconciliation Commission cases inquiry says it does not have the power to deal with reparations for victims of apartheid era crimes. And in business, the Reserve Bank Governor Lesetša Kganyago is warning African countries to strengthen their financial safety measures against future crises. For the 11 Radio News, I'm Tipso Malilo. Good afternoon. The South African Chancellor of Churches is calling for a national day of mourning following the recent mass shootings in South Africa. The call comes after a number of deadly shootings in Gauteng and the Western Cape, which have left many families grieving. Over the past weekend, several people were killed in separate mass shootings, including an attack in Carstenville on the West Rand and another in Lwandle in the Western Cape. The SAC says the country needs to pause and remember those who have lost their lives. The organization says the recent violence has caused fear and pain in communities. It is also calling for greater action to deal with violent crimes and protect people from further attacks. The call for a day of mourning comes as police continue investigating the different shootings and looking for those responsible. For the families who have lost their loved ones, the focus is now on getting answers and justice. The SAC says the country should not become used to people losing their lives this way. Meanwhile, the Truth Reconciliation Commission cases inquiry is looking to allegations that some apartheid era crimes were not properly investigated or prosecuted after 1994. Evidence leader advocate Ismail Semenya says the inquiry cannot deal with repercussions for victims. Semenya made the comments while engaging with members of the Khulumani support group, which represents people affected by apartheid era crimes. The inquiry is mainly looking at whether there were attempts to stop or delay the prosecution of apartheid era cases. The issue of reparation is separate for many victims and families. However, compensation remains an important part of dealing with the pain and losses they experienced during apartheid. The inquiry is therefore expected to focus on the reasons why some cases were not properly dealt with and whether there were failures within the justice system. The process is part of an ongoing effort to understand what happened to the apartheid era criminal cases after the Truth and Reconciliation Commission completed its work. The evidence that's been presented will still need to be considered by the inquiry before any final conclusions are reached. Moving on to our business news, South African Reserve Bank Governor Lesetša Kganyago is calling on African countries to strengthen their financial safety measures as the world faces new economic and technological risk. Kganyago says African countries need to stronger safeguards, or what he calls guardrails, to protect their economies. One of the major concerns is the growing risk of cyber attacks. He says a major cyber attack on a country's payment system or a large financial institution could cause serious economic disruption. There are also concerns about artificial intelligence becoming more powerful and being used in cybercrime. Kganyago says countries need to prepare for this risk before they become a major problem. For ordinary people, a serious attack on a payment system could affect things such as a banking, electronic payments, and access to money. He says African countries need to work together and strengthen their financial system. The warning comes as South African and other countries continue to deal with changes in the global economic and growing technology risk. Recapping in our top stories, the South African Chancellor of Churches is calling for a national day of mourning following a series of deadly mass shootings. The Truth Reconciliation Commission cases inquiry says it does not have the power to deal with reparations for victims of apartheid era crimes. And in business, the Reserve Bank Governor Lesetša Kganyago is warning African countries to strengthen their financial safety measures against future crises. And that wraps up our news updates on 011 Radio, the Pulse of Jozi.
0: News.
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1: In our news this hour, the South African Chancellor of Churches is calling for a national day of mourning following a series of deadly mass shootings. The Truth Reconciliation Commission cases inquiry says it does not have the power to deal with reparations for victims of about 8 years of crimes. And in business, the Reserve Bank Governor Lesetša Ganyago is warning African countries to strengthen their financial safety measures against future crises. For 011 Radio News, I'm Tim Somalilo. 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
2: No ties. 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Gona fa go 011 the Pulse of Jose. 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

straight from Johannesburg to the rest of the world. 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
1: Deputy Minister Yusuf Kassim calls for urgent action on student problems. Police are urged to keep up with the pressure on illegal mining in Mpumalanga, and in business, South African bank stocks are being watched closely as investors look at the success of Capitec. For 011 Radio News,
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1: Deputy Minister of Higher Education and Training Yusuf Kassim is calling for urgent action to deal with problems affecting students. Kassim is expected to visit the University of Fort Hare today to meet with the students and university management. The visit comes after students raised concerns about safety, accommodation, and their general living conditions. Students have complained about poor maintenance at the residence and lack of proper heating and indicated spaces to study. There are also concerns about crime and safety around the university and student residence. Kassim says the purpose of the visit is to listen directly to students and work with the university and other organizations to find practical solutions. Officials from the Department of Higher Education and Training and NFSAS are also expected to be part of the engagement. Kassim has been dealing with several students' complaints across the country, including problems with NFSAS funding, allowances, and accommodation. He says students should not be left waiting for months when they are struggling with issues that directly affect their studies. The Deputy Minister says these concerns need to be dealt with urgently and that students deserve clear answers and support. The University of Fort Hare visit comes at a difficult for the university, which also is dealing with leadership problems following the resignation of Vice-Chancellor Professor Sakela Buhlungu. Meanwhile, authorities in Mpumalanga are calling on police to keep up with the pressure on illegal mining. This follows the arrest of 9 Mozambican nationals during an operation near Kodongwan. The arrests were made during an intelligence-led operation via Umgodi raid. Police also seized mining equipment and chemicals believed to have been used to process gold-bearing materials. Authorities say illegal mining remains a serious concern in the area. There have also been concerns about violence linked to suspected rival mining gangs. Mpumalanga Community Safety Committee spokesperson Mureti Musi says the latest arrests show that police are making a progress. However, he says law enforcement must not slow down. He is urging police to continue with the operations such as Vala Umgodi and Operation Shanela. More than 1,000 people were arrested during the operations between the 24th and the 27th of September, with a number of those arrests linked to the illegal mining. Authorities say they will continue monitoring the situation and the cases before the courts. The fight against illegal mining remains important as the government tries to deal with criminal activities, violence, and the illegal trade in gold. Moving on to our business news, South African bank stocks are getting attention as investors look at what we call possibility of more banks following the success of model of Capitec. Capitec has grown strongly in the South African banking market, attracting customers with simple banking services and a strong digital offering. This has raised questions about whether other banks can achieve similar growth and efficiency. Investors are now looking closely to South Africa's major banks and asking which ones have the strongest potential to grow their customer base and increase profits. For customers, the competition between banks could mean more focus on cheaper fees, easier digital banking, and better services. For investors, however, the question is which bank stocks offer the best value and growth potential. Recapping on our top stories, Deputy Minister Yusuf Kassim is calling for urgent action on student problems. Police in Mpumalanga are being urged to maintain pressure on illegal mining, and in business, South African bank stocks are being watched closely as their success of Capitec continues to influence the banking sector. That wraps up our news update on 011 Radio.

0: 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Leave the boy. The boy is hot, blazing hot. 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
1: Beautiful Tuesday. You're on 011 The Pulse of Jose Di Kakapa Sports Show with the People Sports Guru. I'm saying, hey, not going to say much today. It's a beautiful Tuesday. Remember, yesterday was Blue Monday. Today it's a beautiful Tuesday. We're going on in the week. What can I say? Tonight we're not going to say much. We're going to tap into, we look at the biggest fighters that's been happening currently right now. We're talking about Devon Tank, Shakon, a lot of these fighters, but there's a big fight that's about to happen that everybody is waiting for that fight. But I'm not going to say much, but I'm just going to do the headlines and give you what's been happening, what's been said also in the streets out there in New York, what's been happening about those fights. Promoters are busy, big money, big checks are also busy about this big fight. But let's not forget, Tank is also back, he's busy training, he's in the gym. We don't know who is he going to appoint out to say, look, this is the next fighter that I want to be in the ring. This is the next fighter I want to take his title. Remember, there's the WBC heavyweight champion of the world title. Then it's the BWC title. Hey, I'm not going to say much. Then there's the lightweight. Hey, we are learning each and every day in sports. But can we say it's our job to do our research? It's our job to break it down, what's happening out there. Yeah. But I'm not going to say much. Let's also give you the details that, remember, Orlando Pirates, they're back in camp at Ellis Park. They're busy training, busy doing the job they're supposed to do. They will be traveling to Durban. Remember, they will also be traveling, I think, on Thursday. Normally, Sundowns will be also traveling Thursday morning to Durban for the MTN Wafa Wafa against Orlando Pirates, the Cerebras, the Happy People, the Paga Jujus against Bafana Bastile. Kabuyelo Mwanaka. Angazi, I'm not going to say much about that. Moses Mapida kick-off will be at 6 o'clock. It's a sold-out affair. Don't say we didn't break it down. We didn't give you the headlines. What's been happening? We heard also Coach Wadu yesterday saying, look, I'm waiting for my international players so we can continue for this weekend. How do we plan for this game? And it must be one of the toughest games. It must be one of the games that's going to be talked about. Exciting goals. We don't know. But hey, we're looking forward. Who's going to crack this Saturday? The one who's going to lift the M10-8. We're going to say all the best to them. But we know Orlando Pirates, other champions of MTN8, they're going to defend their title on the 10th of October, this Saturday. Hey, I'm not going to say much. I'm not going to cry about it. I'm not going to talk about it. But all the best. We also heard that Mokoena is injured in Aubrey Mutiva. He is the spinal cord of all Mamelodi Sundowns in that middle of the park. You look at players like Alende, you look at Mvala, he's been out for a very long time. I saw him in the friendlies playing. I don't know will be available for this game that's going to be happening on Saturday. But we know the quality that Mamelodi Sundowns possess. They've got a lot of center backs, right back, left back. You saw what they have. Van Rooyen also signing from Orlando Pirates straight to Mamelodi Sundowns. But hey, you know, we're just giving you what's been happening behind closed doors. And also, let's also give you a detail about the Mamelodi Sundowns camp. Your Steve Campbell, Coach Cardoso. They've been busy also working hard to say, look, this is the trophy that we want to lift up. So we must go all out there and make sure that we want to lift this trophy. It's the only trophy that we don't have in our cabinet. So we need this trophy. Hey. Is Mamelodi Sundowns going to pick up the second trophy? I don't know. Is Orlando Pirates going to allow them this Saturday? I don't know. Are we going to see Mputuma in action? Are we going to see Abutalan Tempata, because he just got back from injury. Remember, he did a surgery on his knee. But hey, we don't know. Also, breaking news that's coming through. Ronaldo Adams, Jaden Adams' younger brother, has just also signed with Orlando Pirates. It seems he's going to be at the TDC. What a quality What a young man from Stellies. He was a stellar Porsche. But you know, we're just giving you the inside and the outside. With the People Sports Guru, let's go to 8 break. When we come back, we'll continue.

0: We are back doing what we do best on 011 The Pulse of Jose Di Kakapa Sports Show with the People Sports Guru. Let's get inside about another young man from Eastern Cape, also a big boxer. Hey, can we say?
1: I'm still coming. I'm the new champion in Eastern Cape. No one can beat me.
2: And thank myself to never give up in the gym.
1: I want fight. I need a chances. Maybe this fight when I open my doors. I come from Eastern Cape. I'm not here to teach him how to box. I'm here to dominate him. I have a license to kill. For since South Africa, he approved me to kill each other in the ring. So I'm proud of that. And I know I'm the king. Thank you, man.
0: Yeah, he said he's the king in the middle of the ring. I'm not going to say much, I don't know. He's from Eastern Cape, he says he's the king of boxing. But what can we say? Remember, a lot of fighters that are coming from Eastern Cape, they are good fighters. And remember, cricket also Eastern Cape, rugby Eastern Cape, boxing from Eastern Cape. The only soccer players that we know was Anele Ngonga, he's no more. We also know Mhlekazi, Andile Jali, AJ Style from Eastern Cape, Masibusane Zongo. I can say so much about certain players from Eastern Cape. He's the new fighter on the block, new kid on the block. What can we say? He says he's the king, he wants to kill each other in the middle of the ring. That's nothing that we can do. But let's get into the details. Let's jam in. How much is who's going to get paid for a certain fight?
3: How much did Ben Whitaker make for beating Conor Wallace? For beating Conor Wallace in the IBF light heavyweight final eliminator in Birmingham, Ben Whitaker earned approximately £275,000 in guaranteed fight money. The fight was a major step in his career, with the winner moving closer to a world title opportunity. Because Whitaker won the 12-round main event by unanimous decision, he earned approximately £40,000 in victory and performance incentives. His growing profile also generated approximately £30,000 through sponsorships, endorsements, media appearances, and promotional obligations surrounding Fight Week. Whitaker generated another £25,000 through commercial and social media opportunities, benefiting from the attention surrounding his Birmingham homecoming. Finally, his position as a world title eliminator winner added approximately £30,000 through additional contractual and promotional payments. Altogether, Ben Whitaker made approximately £400,000 for beating Conor Wallace, a strong payday for the Olympic silver medalist and another major step towards a world title fight. The exact purse has not been publicly disclosed.
0: You can hear boxing has a lot of money. Yeah, the promoters, the sponsorships, that's been happening behind closed doors. Fighters are doing real, real big money. Hey, can you say we saw Manuel Pacman? Big money. He's wealthy as a man can get a goat. You look at Mayweather, also has been spending money carelessly. You see he's back into fighting again. We don't know. You look at Anthony, one of the youngest fighters. Big money, big checks behind closed doors. You look at Tank, Tank also, big money. It tells you that boxing has a lot of money. But hey, let's hear the criticism that's been happening. Tank saying a lot about certain fighters.
4: Hey, yo, Shakur Stevenson has to agree to 147 pounds with no rehydration clause against Devin Haney, my people. After Devin Haney posted and said, 147, no rehydration, let's get it done, my people. After Shakur Stevenson first had said demon emojis and then said, let's go to Devin Haney, like, let's get this fight done. We already signed the contract type thing. So we already, as soon as we seen this, we thought automatically, yes, Shakur Stevenson agreed to the 147 and no rehydration clause. Since he posted it, they both posted it. But now Shakur Stevenson came out and said, oh, so it's not done? Why you post me on your Instagram then? You know what I'm saying? I thought this was already done, signed and sealed with already. You know what I'm saying? So Shakur Stevenson seems to be lost after Devin Haney, he says, first posted about this and first posted him on his story on Instagram. So Shakur Stevenson took it as, okay, I know we in negotiations, so is Devin Haney posting me? That means that's it. Negotiations and signed, sealed, and delivered. You feel me? Now Devin Haney is adamant about the 147. And that brings me back to, you know what I'm saying, Gervonta Davis yesterday saying, yo, isn't he look like he on something? Talking about Dev when he posted and was like, yo, look at his body frame now. He's on something. Talking about Devin, my people. You know what I'm saying? And now Devin Haney comes out today like, yo, 147 pounds, no rehydration clause. Like, adamant on that. They didn't even talk about negotiations or nothing like that. I'm not saying nothing. I'm just saying things back to back, you know what I'm saying, are building behind each other. So it kind of makes me wonder. I'm just putting things together. You feel me, my people? I'm not saying somebody's on something for sure. But let me know how you feel about this. It sounds like they're going to make this fight happen. You know what I'm saying? Even though they're going to go back and forth, you know, that's negotiations in boxing. And we able to hear it now because they put everything on Twitter. Back in the days, there was no Twitter. You feel me? So they wasn't putting it out there like that to the fans and to the public. So nobody really knew what was going on behind closed door unless you had some intel. You know what I'm saying? With the promotions or something like that? Or do you feel like, nah, this fight is not going to happen? They're doing the same thing they did the first time with the Keyshawn Davis and all this, 144 147. We did sign it, and you know what I'm saying, then we never got nothing. But it's just been a few months, so they could have been negotiating this whole time and we don't know, because we don't know everything, my people. If I'm lying, I'm flying, you know what I'm saying? Also, if they do make it happen, again, let me know who you think will actually win. Remember, they both boxers. Devin Haney's just, like, naturally a bigger dude, and he might have some power. But, you know, Shakur Stevenson got that IQ. You know what I'm saying? He's naturally smaller. He got the speed, and he got that ring IQ, man. That ring IQ is next level, my people. Let me know how you feel about
0: that. Yeah, that will be one of the biggest fights that we've been waiting for. I'm not going to say much because, you know, they like to play catch me if you can behind closed doors. This boy's big money, big cashes. Yeah. What can we say? We're waiting for that fight. I'm excited. I'm getting goosebumps. But hey, you know how boxing are? Tricks all the time. But hey, let's continue.
5: You love boxing.
6: I love boxing, yeah.
5: Tell us why.
6: It's so complicated to say why. Because it's something you cannot explain. It's just a feeling. When I go to the gym, I do my 100% because I love boxing.
5: If you could, would you keep boxing forever for your whole life?
6: Yeah.

Guys, this was Canelo, the man from Mexico. Canelo is the king of boxing, the heavyweight champion of the world. We're also waiting for his fight about to happen. We don't know who is he going to fight. Is his era going to end, or is he going to visit the man in Saudi Arabia, the man in France who's been waiting for him? Is there going to be a new king? We don't know. We'll just wait for that day. We'll hear what's going to be happening. Canelo, one of the greatest.

0: nothing. Keyshawn haven't even done nothing.
1: So what are you saying?
2: After David Tank saying a lot about Chacon. They're talking about the fight that we've been waiting for. We want it to happen. But we'll see what's going to be happening in that fight. Are the promoters going to give us that fight? Are the sponsorships agreeing? Did they sign the sealed? Because they've been going back and forward to each other. But hey, let's wait for that day to come so we can break it down on 011. The Positive Jersey will give you the date when they will be fighting. 3 o'clock in the morning, 2 o'clock. We'll be there watching that fight with red eyes. We don't care.
3: What if Devin ain't scared of Shakur and Shakur ain't afraid of Devin? What if that's actually the problem with boxing? Because Devin say he wants Shakur and Shakur says he wants Devin, and somehow we still can't get the fucking fight. First we talking 144, then we talking 147, then we talking no rehydration clause, then we talking rehydration clause. How much Devin can weigh the next morning? Nigga, when do y'all box? See, this is what I call perfect condition in boxing. Everyone wants to smoke just as long as the smoke comes at their temperature. And I don't blame Devin or Shakur. Boxing trained these dudes to think this way. Protect your O, protect your leverage, protect your payday, protect your weight, protect your side of the street. Protect everything except the damn fight. See, that's why boxing fans are tired. We don't want to negotiate with y'all. We don't give a damn about the hydration clause. We want the fight. So maybe nobody's ducking. Maybe boxing has created a system where you can be ducking without even ducking.
2: Yeah, and it's true. You've been hearing about... This is the people who are analyzing boxing that signed. I'm not going to say much. You look at Shakur. I'm not going to say much about this. He's a great young man in the middle of the ring. Speed, defense. You've heard what Tank also had to say about him. But hey, let's get into him.
4: Ben is in position now to fight the winner of Dimitri Bivol against Callum Smith.
5: That win earns you a shot at Dimitri Bivol's IBF title. Do you feel you're ready for that fight now, or would you like another one maybe in between?
6: You never know, it's down to Eddie.
7: If he would have looked sensational tonight, we would have been in a position to say, let's go into Bivol or Callum Smith. For me, no, he needs another fight.
2: Guys, you hear the mind games they're playing, the promoters. But I'm not going to say much. I'm just here just giving you the details of what's happening behind those boxing gloves. Yeah, ne? That's boxing for you. The hydration clause. There's so many things behind boxing that we don't know, that we know what that's been happening in boxing. But hey, who are we? We cannot tell people what to do. We can only listen and give you the main details about boxing, about what's been happening behind closed doors in that boxing era. But hey, you know how we do it. We look at the big fighters like Mike Tyson, or Muhammad Ali, Holyfield. I can name them. But also, let's not forget, also let's jump straight into what's been happening in the England camp. Yeah.

0: Let's also go back to Fernando Bruno and hear what Bruno had to say.
1: Bruno, your former teammate Rasmus Højlund had a special celebration after scoring against you guys in the last game. And there was some video showing he maybe shoved your coach after a game as well. What did you make of those situations?
2: I didn't see that. I saw the celebration, but he did it last time also. So I know he's a big fan of Cristiano, and he's one of his idols in his career. So he did it also last time, and when Cristiano was on the pitch, and he was very scared that Cristiano would get annoyed with him. So it's just another kid that has grown as many of us here in the national team.

0: idolizing Cristiano and seeing him and trying to replicate everything he does. And obviously the celebration is probably the most iconic celebration football has ever seen. And you're going to see that celebration for the next 30, 50, 60, 70 years. So I'm very proud that there's someone replicates things that a Portuguese player has done.
1: Yeah, that's Bruno Fernandes, the midfielder of Man United in the national team, Portugal. What can we say? We just give it to you, we'll break it down. Let's go also to another camp of England and hear a certain player saying this.
2: When England are attacking like that, when you're swarming all over the defence, when you're winning the ball back in high positions, when you guys are playing with full confidence and pace and that ability, is there any better team in the world going forward?
3: I don't think so. I think performance like that, if we show that, you know, game after game, we'll leave ourselves in a very good place in all these games, in all the tournaments. So that's the level that we have to maintain.
2: Thomas Tuchel has challenged you personally to get more numbers. That was you starting to show him tonight, wasn't it?
3: Yeah, he did quite a while ago. But yeah, the mentality for me is the same. I always want to push and try and score, and that's the way I help the team. So yeah, that's my objective.
1: That's in England. He's always trying to score and push. That's what we can say. But, you know, we do it peckily peckily. We'll give you the details. We'll give you what's been happening.
4: How important is it for the West Indies to qualify to play in this World Cup? Especially for me, I cannot explain to you. Look at the colours I'm wearing here today. How sad it was last time around. They have to. If you look at some of the fast bowlers that you guys have got now, you know, Alzari, Shamar Joseph, in these conditions in South Africa. Now you're looking at Shai Hope, one of my favorite players currently. You want to see these guys playing in a World Cup?
5: I think you're going to see them. Their present play, I think, is good. They're presently playing against a series in India. We would love
4: tough series, that though. It's tough.
5: We'd love to automatically qualify. It didn't happen. But I still believe that we've got the game. You know, we didn't have the position to qualify, but we got the game to qualify. There's got, you know, the winners of the qualifiers and even a second chance. Even if we come second, third or fourth, there's another opportunity for us to qualify. I actually think that the West Indies could be dark horse in this World Cup.
1: Yeah, let's not forget a Cricket World Cup will be happening soon. But yeah, our Proteas are ready for it. We saw them, what they did. Actions, 6-4s, they've been hitting those runs. Hey, I'm not going to say much. At Wanderers, they traveled, they went out of the country, they went to do what they do, each and every week, what they do best. Let us go like this. When we come back, we'll continue.
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0: Yeah, we're back from the ad break. Let's continue. Remember, that's been happening. A lot of stories, a lot of drama been happening in the camp of Portugal. Cristiano Ronaldo, the CR7, the goat himself, left the camp. This is what he had to say.
1: Listen, I had a conversation with our president, with our coach. They count with me. I still believe that I'm able to help the national team to reach what they want. I think I can give to the national team my support, not only through the goals, but also outside the football. This is a new generation, a young generation. But for me, the basic point and the most important point, it's to be able inside the pitch to score goals and help the team to win games.
0: And that is the goat for you, CR7, Cristiano Ronaldo. A lot of stories that's been happening. The coach went again in a press conference saying whatever he wanted to say again, confusing everybody and saying what is the case of this coach? But hey,
2: Cristiano, you have left Portugal's camp. Rafael Leão has now worn your famous number 7 shirt, and there are growing questions about whether we have seen you in a Portugal shirt for the final time. How does that make you feel?
3: When you represent your country for more than 2 decades, it becomes much more than football. Portugal has been a huge part of my life. I have worn this shirt through victories, defeats, difficult moments, and unforgettable nights. I have celebrated with my teammates, I have cried after defeats, and I have experienced things that I will carry with me for the rest of my life. So, of course, the possibility of leaving the national team is emotional, but I also understand that football moves forward. The coach has his decisions, he chooses the players, he decides who starts, and he decides how he wants the team to play. I respect that responsibility. At the same time, I have my own responsibility to myself, to my career and to my family. When I made the decision to leave camp, I knew people would criticize me. Some people would understand, others would be disappointed. And some would immediately decide that I was wrong without knowing the full story. I have seen the discussions, I have heard the criticism, but I have also seen the support from people who have followed my journey since the beginning. And that means a lot. Now, people are talking about the number 7, Rafael Leão wearing that shirt is part of football. The national team cannot stop moving forward because one player is absent. I wore that number with enormous pride, but the shirt belongs to Portugal, not to me. If another player wears it, he has the opportunity to create his own history, and I genuinely hope he does. But let me tell you something. Replacing a shirt number is simple. Replacing an entire generation of memories is not. People ask whether Portugal can win the World Cup without me. Of course they can. Portugal has quality, Portugal has young players with incredible talent, and Portugal has a responsibility to believe in its future. I would never say that the country depends entirely on Cristiano Ronaldo. That would be disrespectful to the players who have fought alongside me. But I also know what I have contributed. The goals, the records, the leadership, the trophies, and the belief that Portugal could compete with the biggest nations in the world. That history cannot simply disappear. And about whether this is the end of my international career, I know the questions are everywhere. I have already said that I will explain my reasons in due time. When I speak, I want people to hear the complete story, not fragments taken from rumors, because after everything I have experienced with Portugal, I deserve the opportunity to explain my own decision. if this is the end, I will look back with pride. If there is still another chapter, I will approach it with the same ambition. But one thing will never change: my love for Portugal. And peers, people may eventually forget the number I wore. They may forget certain matches, but I hope they never forget what it meant to see Portugal believe in itself.
0: Beautiful words from Cristiano Ronaldo, the GOAT himself. I remember he left the camp after them winning, actually. He was not even put in. They said, the coach said to him, go and warm up. He warmed up for 10 minutes. Then he was standing there. The coach didn't put him in. But there was so many drama that's been happening behind closed doors. So we cannot dispute what the GOAT says. We cannot criticize a player or a coach. But he knows. He said in due time he will be breaking it down to us. He will be giving us the headlines, the details, what happened behind closed doors. But he also said that if it's an opportunity for him to help Portugal again to rise, to win trophies, he would do that with pleasure. If he had to resign from international duty, he will do that with a smile, with memories that he, what he has done with his former players in the Portugal camp. Hey, Sekhuangwanaka, what can you say? It's English. We're just trying to break it down and tell you what's been happening. Let's continue.
4: When England are attacking like that, when you're swarming all over the defence, when you...
0: Yeah, they will tell you about England's defence. They will tell you about the lot. But hey, let's give you other details of the Rugby World Cup that will be happening 2027. It will be happening where? You'll hear. I'll break it down.
5: So, some breaking news. Jake White is the front runner to become the next head coach of Fiji leading up to the Rugby World Cup 2027. Now, there are 31 applicants, and obviously there's a shortlist now. Some have been eliminated quite early, and Jake White is the front runner, and it seems like that he'll be going up against a guy like Warren Gatland. Now, I think it's safe to say that the track record between the two is actually quite simple, because Jake White actually has won a Rugby World Cup before. He's played in four finals with the Bulls in the URC. The man can coach. You don't have to like him, but you have to admit that the man is a good coach. Now, I think the objective for Fiji will be make it to the quarterfinal. Now, it could be a make or break for Jake White, because you don't make the quarterfinal, you get fired. You make the quarterfinal, you still don't win a World Cup. Not that Fiji is a potential candidate to win the World Cup, but obviously they have objectives. What do you guys think of this? Let me know. Okay, bye.
0: Yeah, Jake. He's a former Springbok coach. Also, let's not forget about that. Wishing all the best to the coach himself. Coach, hey, Jobs. He's been the potential. Hey, what can we say? Like Penny said yesterday, why must I congratulate other people when I got the Kenyan job? Nobody came up and said, congratulations, Coach Penny McCarthy. You get his point in another way that, hey, he's not being jealous. He's just putting it the way it is. And you can say whatever you want to say about Penny. He always say whatever comes to his mind, and he's always honest. Let's give him credit where credit deserves to be given to. Hey, can we say, we had 0-1 on the Pulse of Jersey. We are busy, we're busy. Remember, we'll also give you this.
6: Can we start with the aerial ball? As you say, South Africa do it slightly differently. Are you committed to the retreating wingers being the ones responsible for fielding those kicks, or might it be the fullback coming forward? What is the aerial ball strategy when it's coming your way?
7: Yeah, I mean, you know, a few years ago, it was a pretty simple process. Because you could have three or four guys running a screen, which denied chases the opportunity to get up and compete. And so the idea is that you get high ball that's uncontested, and you're catching 95% of those. So the concept of retreating back is that you can actually escort and catch the ball. So so generally when the kicks are a little bit deeper, it allows you to then feed the fullback or 10 who's in back, and then we get the player immediately, try and move the ball away from that congested area. But when the kicks are shorter, it's a little bit harder to for the guys at the back to come forward anyway. So it's a combination of both.
6: How much does aerial ability play into your selection of back three players?
7: Yeah, we do a huge amount of work on it. You know, and people may question that, but it's a part of a game, but it's not the only part of a game. We're picking outside backs for a number of reasons, and some of that is their defensive ability or their ability to finish, their work ethic to get all around the field. And invariably, you know, we play Will Jordan a lot on the wing, who's played a lot of fullback, which is a real asset, I believe. And if you look at the guys we've used on the wing, they're on both sides of the park, and so it suits our game. And it's definitely part of it, and it's an area that the boys put a lot of time into. But we're committed. We understand you play teams like Africa, you're going to get tested, so we've got to be better.
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0: Yeah, they break it down, they'll give you the details of rugby. They also have the head coach of the All Blacks. Let's not forget New Zealand himself. They're preparing for the World Cup, as we told you guys. It's going to be happening. Let's not forget. Let's go to another player called Bellingham. The man who's doing his job at Real Madrid is also a number 10 in England.
9: He's 23. He's got another 10 years at the top. His attitude's right. His physique is right. His vision is right. His finishing right. 59 times he's played for England. Was it 12, 14 goals? And he rescued Southgate. Tuchel a year ago didn't have him in the squad and for the October internationals, questioning him. And a lot of people in the game were questioning Tuchel's judgment on Bellingham. And then people were saying, oh, well, it was just quite clever just to get the best out of him. You don't need to do that with a player like Bellingham.
0: You don't need to do that with a player like Bellingham. The boy is good. He still has years to do what he does best in the middle of the park. But hey, who are we to criticize him? Let's give you also another coach. Hey, David Matebula, the DDC coach of Kaizer Chiefs.
10: Today's final, what did it take for you to win, and what was the game plan, man?
11: Yeah, the game plan was to impose our style of play, keep the ball better, and take advantage when we see gaps going forward, and also when we lose, the counter-pressing has to be good. Yeah, and I think it worked for us, especially in the second half. I think first half we didn't risk enough, you know, but half-time we told them they need to take more risk because we kicked the ball better, progress our play better. So the only thing that was needed was to take risk. And we saw in the first few minutes of second half, they managed to take risk and we get goals.
10: Coach, the importance of tournaments like this for these young players, you touched on it before, but having a space like this where it's a bit of high pressure, it's results-orientated, but yeah, at the same time, you also must still maintain the identity of Kaizer Chiefs.
11: Yeah, I think it helped the players to understand to play under pressure. We can say as much as we can, but we don't give them the same feeling when we talk to them. So they need this environment, you know. And thanks to Engine for creating such a platform, I think it's helpful for our boys because we, as Kaizer Chiefs, are always under pressure, you know. Yes, and playing for 50 minutes is not easy. You try to be patient, to be calm, but the duration is very small. But with our play, position dominant, it shows if you keep the ball better, you stand a better chance of winning. I mean, we scored 3 goals in the final. Yes, first half was 0-0, but second half we showed that our style of play and our approach works.

0: Abend.
1: Ja, that was Matebula for you, under 19 coach, I mean.
0: Yeah, sorry for signing the TDC. We know Talon Shepherd is the one who's in charge with the Kaizer Chiefs TDC. I'm across the Tlamba boys. I saw them also back in camp training. We don't know what's going to be happening this weekend, but it's Wafa Wafa time. Let's not forget certain teams went back. You look at the NFT, you look at Orbit College, we saw them. They've been struggling. You look at Venda Academy in the NFT, also been struggling. You look at Upington City, they've got quality. You look at Nation and Clover Commerce himself, former TX Galaxy man, yeah, MTN 8, but coach Dance Malisela Mlinzi in that middle of the park. He had Mlinzi, they had 6.20. Zakele Lepasa, we call them Zanks. They had Ntuli box to box also at TX Galaxy. He is currently at Upington United. You look at Hungry Lion also. Not the best performance of their season. The preseason also. We saw them camping also somewhere else. But hey, let's not talk about that. Let's look at Cape Town City also. Are we going to see them back in the Premier League? We don't know. But hey, there's newcomers on top of the table. It's been happening. It's been chopping and changing on the top of the table. But I'm not going to say much. Let's get back in the Betway Premier League. Since we left it, Mamelodi Sundowns in first place, second place, Orlando Pirates, third place, it was Usutu AmaZulu. Fourth place, it was AmaKhosi. The Tlamba Boys, Abafana Bakatshentsha Koloba. Hey. Are we going to see that fighting spirit of Orlando Pirates? Remember, Orlando Pirates, Sundowns is leaving them just at 1 point. Hey. 20-20-19. Let's not forget, they will be fighting it out this weekend, the 10th of October, Wafa Wafa, MTN 8, Moses Mapida, 6 o'clock kickoff. Don't say I didn't tell you, it's a sold-out affair. Once again, the two giants, the two star holders, Mamelodi Sundowns with two stars, Orlando Pirates with one. I'm not going to say much. We know Kulisa Mutawa has been out with injury. I'm not going to say much. They got Van Rooyen from Orlando Pirates. They've got Matibidi. He's there from Polokwane City. They're just signing quality after quality. What can we say? We're just giving you what's been happening. But hey, let's not also not forget. The Betway will be back faster and quicker. CAF will be busy. Mamelodi Sundowns, Orlando Pirates. We'll also be seeing the Tlamba Boys representing us. Remember, Sundowns will be also heading to Club World Cup. It tells you their schedule. It tells you how busy they are. But for me, just excited today to see Ronaldo Adams. Hey, what a player. What a player. He reminds me more of Jaden Adams, a good man. Look-alike, style of play, skillful, can rotate the ball, can pass the ball. Let's not forget. I'm not going to say much. You guys been with the People's Sports Guru on this beautiful Tuesday. I'm about to be out of the building. Catch me tomorrow, same time, same place. It's Wednesday. Let me say, may the grace of God be with all of you tonight. Hey!
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1: DA leader Nico Jagger for Gauteng leadership. We are deeply in a serious crisis, and I've seen different statements from leadership of different political parties, including yours. What do you think is the cause of water shortage in Gauteng?
2: We don't have a water shortage. We have an infrastructure problem. For the past 30 plus years, there's been very little maintenance and refurbishment on water infrastructure.
0: 7 to 9 p.m., Tuesday to Thursday, 011 Dialogue. 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
1: Dade, Mr. Zigebe from United Democratic Movement, UDM, to hear their stand.
7: This is not the first time that we've been speaking about a water crisis itself, because there were warnings that were given even by the Department of Water Affairs. And there was a plan which was tabled in council. And the question is, where is that plan? It is a legal document that now should be guiding Johannesburg Water and Rand Water.
0: 7 to 9 p.m. Tuesday to Thursday, 011 Dialogue.

It is a beautiful song that just played here, Kamulaya, Gerald Alston, Slow Motion, Radio 011 Radio, The Pulse of Jozi. Dumela Claire, good evening and welcome to 011 Dialogue, Letsepo.9. Ramogho Zatzinaga Jennifer. It was an hour of sports with Buatha. Jennifer, Arifidin Yonat, Tudakhanyo Yata, Metameko, Dika Kappa Sports. Right, the next 2 hours, some of the burning issues in South Africa. What happened after the Madlanga Commission was launched so far? Pilamzamo, head of communication at the Fuels Industry Association of South Africa, that is the FIASA. The shock of fuel hike, the shock. Can South Africa or South African businesses survive another massive fuel increase? Tonight we heard it will increase by 3 rands, not 3 cents or 3 full rands. Today or tonight, ke bone dikoloi di eme line go bona go pete pete fela. Dilo ready to fall or call the atlatla. Play the Maikutu Ahao 075-132-9986. Wena, what's your take on the fuel hike? 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

It is the Dorothy Moore, Bethan Timonati, Angel of the Morning. Hello, so more 011 Radio, the Pulse of Josie, 27 minutes after 7 for more the 6th of the 10th month. Kiwana kwediya, kwediya, ya October for Transport Month, kwediya di Palangwa. 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So here is what you pay for petrol and diesel. E ke re bone gore o tlo patela go le o kanang kang fao simolola tsatsi le ka jeno fa until further notice. So, government urged to act over rising food prices. Well, there were so many calls growing for government to play a stronger role in determining food prices as consumers face increased pressure on household budgets. And this is also caused by the fuel hike. So, you will be expected to pay three rand more. So there's a record fuel price from tonight, like I said, or midnight, 7th of October, after the Department of Minerals and Petroleum Resources, DMPR, announced significant increases for both petrol and diesel. So the DMPR announced on Monday that the price of 95 unleaded petrol will rise by 3 rand 33 cents. That is per liter, while the cheaper 93 unleaded petrol, which is only available in the inland regions, will rise by 3 rand 12 cents. 500 ppm diesel will increase by 2 rand 84 cents price hike, while the cleaner 50 ppm diesel will go up by 3 rand 24 cents, eliminating paraffin. At wholesale level will rise by 358 cents. So the price increases will see petrol breaching the 30 rand mark for the first time ever in the inland regions at least. So with 95 unleaded set to cost 30 rand 25 cent in Gauteng, while 93 unleaded is expected to rise to 29 rand 88 cents, 95 cents. Unleaded will cost 29 rand 38 cents at the coastal, according to the department file. Right. 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The Joburg kidnapping victim rescued after 36 days. A 38-year-old man kidnapped in Johannesburg CBDs has been rescued unharmed. So 5 suspects have been arrested in connection with the kidnapping and extortion investigations. A $2 million ransom was demanded by the kidnappers. They wanted $2 million. That is equivalent to my 18 to 19, if not 23. Million rands. Right. Feroz Khan, his relative, was shot and killed on the R21. Preki Paraishi, an associate and relative of a former crime intelligence boss.

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So the South African Police Service confirmed that disciplinary proceedings against Lieutenant General Shadrack Sibiya had begun. The suspended senior police officer also faces a labor court case and a criminal case while dealing with the disciplinary proceedings. South Africans weighed in on the various charges and allegations that Sibiya is facing, with some calling on him to step down. Is he going to step down? Or is just waiting to be fired? All right. Kitenze redutwa fa. 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Phatlhane ore he was targeted because he refused to hand subs to O'Sullivan and McBride. 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So this is former acting national police commissioner Khumbutso Phatlhane. He says that and gore for the fact that he refused to hand control of the force to private investigator Paul O'Sullivan and Robert McBride. Nabua Molbarita, Famutazilama, Bani for Patani are the corruption charges brought against him were fabricated to remove him from the police service. Are I quote, I had to be removed from the subs. I had to be removed as an accounting officer. I had refused to hand over the subs to Paul O'Sullivan and Robert McBride. That's what Patani said. He continued to say that he did not do that. They had to find ways of getting me out of the system. All these charges were concocted. Well, his claims came as the investigating directorate against corruption, the IDEC, provisionally withdrew corruption cases involving Phatlhane and his co-accused over a 191 million rand subs emergency warning equipment contract. So IDEC said acting investigating director advocate Ntutelo Vanara had decided to provisionally withdraw the matter after considering the case while intending to examine certain aspects before it is re-enrolled. So it really said to see Hore, within our subs there's a lot of things that is happening. It's a mess. It's a lot of mess that is taking place in our South African Police Service file. All right, more of the burning issues after this. We're going to play another music by Foreigners. I Wanna Know What Love Is.

0: uDr. Malala Phezulu oselaphe iminyaka engaphezulu kwamashumi amathathu. 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

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Alright, the updates on the Madlaka Commission. Kenny Mapanga updates on Major General Feroz Khan's appearance. It has been in limbo. So, and there utla fahore kana tswela la mumroka closed doors. This is after actually you know one of his family members was shot and killed. We heard about this news today. 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They also appeared in court with several charges kafale we itse gore Sibiya yana ka fao santse ntse a tlhagelela ka kwa kgotlatshekelong fao yana ke yona ikgang tse e leng gore tse dingwe tse di tlhomileng pele ora motho Africa fao. Right, ready say 0111 Radio, the Pulse of Josie, tse ke tsweletse fao ke lebeletse postponement ya gae ka fao ya Khan fao gopola gore go buile fao tho o na le postponement at the Madlaka Commission ya ga Khan and camera testimony hela jalo tla dutlwa ditsamatsama jang fao dula ntse o reditse yona motho Africa fao a re betse Richard Marx are endless summer lights. Endless summer

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5: Ba kwetsi ba di transporto tsetsa bana ba sekolo ba lla ka gore kgwebo ya bona e a go bala. Ntate Joseph Mabula ke ena chairman wa Gauteng Education Transport Service.
6: We want the law enforcers to enforce the laws, yes. But it doesn't mean that not just because TSEPO decided that, you know, I'm taking my pension package and I'm going to buy myself an Avanza and put kids in my boot, does not mean that now everybody is doing that. We are compliant and we want to do the right thing. So they do have that record, but the promotion of non-affiliation of members will always create such a problem.
0: 7 to 9 p.m., Tuesday to Thursday, 011 Dialogue.
5: Right, ke lebeletse fa gore tshupa nako ya gago fa e nepagetse e tla gore a ere ke metsotso ke motsotso fela go tswa mo go ya kwa iring ya borobedi fao. 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And he was speaking, he seems to be one of the favorite, he seems to be the favorite of the residents of Limpopo. Mona, you know, Skippers. And if you don't want to tell him, try to make a home with him. When I come from the Google, some of his short videos, this is one of the clips that we heard.
7: I declare in the mighty name of our Lord and Savior Jesus Christ that no weapon formed against this province will prosper. I declare that no evil plan against members in blue will prosper. I declare that Jesus Christ will reign and his presence will be felt in this province.
5: So he's a huge fan of God, or a believer in uniform. And if I hope gore jaaka rutwile some of the promises he made, and people loved him so much. He's been on the ground. He's been doing a lot. And we're hoping to see all police commissioners in these nine provinces rising, and being people's favorite, not just by words, but there must be a serious action. Serious actions that are needed. Fa. All right. Kito dira jana ka fa. Wena motho Africa fa mo 0751329986. 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Tonight you might wake up, actually not might, actually you'll wake up tomorrow with 3 rand more that is taken out of your pocket to pop for 1 liter. 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

0: It is the midnight train to Georgia. 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But a midnight train to 30 rand per liter. Right. Well, we got to go. Anyway, like it or not, we still got to drive. 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Uyefale. All right, midnight train to Georgia. So, as I said, by midnight we'll be changing tunes. We'll go deeper in our pockets. So, I'll be talking to Pila Mzamo. As South Africans, we know her. Nale tlhotlhoya petrolo e tlang godimo namtlhanje or tomorrow morning, should I say midnight. Head of communication at the Fuels Industry Association of South Africa, ke ena Pila Mzamo fa. As South Africans brace for another sharp increase in the fuel price, the impact is expected to extend far beyond the petrol station, with businesses, motorists and consumers all feeling the pressure. So to unpack what this latest increase means for the fuel industry, business, and ordinary South Africans, she's joining us tonight. Pila Mzamo, good evening and welcome to 011 Radio.
1: Hi, good evening. Sorry to disappoint you. It's not Pila Mzamo, it's Abafane Chiflaro.
0: It's our, come again?
1: It's Abafane Chiflaro, the chief executive of the Fuels Industry Association of South Africa.
0: Oh, my bad. Apologies on that, Mr. Filaro. I was told that Pila Mzamo will be with us. All right.
1: We're great. Not a problem.
0: We're great to have you tonight, sir.
1: Thank you.
0: Now, we're already digging or maybe searching for more money to pump up the tanks for this month, for sure, going forward. We don't know for how long. But tonight, or midnight, the fuel price will increase. From the fuel industry's perspective, how concerned are you about the impact this will have on businesses and motorists?
1: Yeah, no, I mean, we have been monitoring the situation since the beginning of the war in the Middle East, particularly the war started by the US and Israel against Iran. And we have seen that, I mean, when the prices, they really go up, I mean, you can see the evidence of the reduction in fuel sales. So that's a clear evidence that, I mean, motorists and the businesses are really going under strain. And we do believe that with this latest increase, because it's going to be putting us to the highest levels ever that we've ever witnessed in the country, we are going to see evidence of the low uptake on the products in the market.
0: And now, what is the industry seeing on the ground in terms of consumer behavior when fuel prices rise so this sharply? Are motorists already cutting back on fuel usage?
1: Yes, you can see it on the sales volume that they are coming down. It means that people, they are responding to high fuel prices, and businesses probably they are looking at better ways of for using the fuel efficiently. So you can see this, you can see it's publicly available when the Department of Mineral and Petroleum Resources announced the price adjustment. They will show what has been the volumes, movement in the previous month, in the slate movement.
0: How are higher fuel prices affecting filling stations themselves, particularly smaller and independent retailers?
1: So the impact is quite huge, because remember, if you are running a fuel station, you were probably like buying petrol for like, let's say, 20 rand in March, and now you are probably buying that petrol for like 26 rand. I mean, it's got to move overnight to like probably 29. So it means the money available to buy the same amount of liters that you were buying in April is significantly reduced. And it means you need more money to buy, let's say, the same 40,000 liters that were going to be delivered at your fuel station. So that it increases, I mean, the like the facility that you have with the bank. You have to increase your facility, your overdraft, to make sure that you are able to afford the price under new price, I mean, arrangement. So as much as your customers are also like, I mean, experiencing reduced affordability, you as the fuel service station owner, you are also experiencing the same thing, because you will need more money to buy the same amount of fuel from your supplier.
0: Yeah, and now for businesses that depend on fuel for transportation or deliveries, what kind of knock on the effect on the effect can they expect from this increase?
1: Yeah, so because usually the businesses like in the, let's say, in the farming, mining sector or in the road transport, I mean, they just like take fuel price as an input cost. So the input cost, I mean, it needs to be absorbed by business. I mean, and they will first see if it's something that they can absorb using their own, I mean, like sort of, I mean, cost reduction mechanism. But if they are unable to absorb the additional fuel cost, they are likely to pass it on. So you start to hear about taxi associations talking about, I mean, further adjustment in fares. Similarly, the buses, they will start to look at that. But for other businesses that are moving like goods, I mean, they will start to add additional cost to like their products to recover the additional, I mean, fuel cost.
0: Yeah, one can say everybody's affected by the fuel increment, eh?
1: Everybody, because the fuel industry touches, I mean, our lives on all angles. So whether you are like, I mean, going to a farm, you're gonna need a tractor, you will need a diesel. And even to go there, you need a transport. So you need, I mean, fuel everywhere.
0: Yeah, in order for the food that we buy it need to be transported there, they will have to put something for you to pay more. Yeah, I could get there. Now, there's often a debate about whether businesses should absorb higher fuel-related costs or pass them on to consumers. What is the industry seeing in practice?
1: So just repeat the question.
0: There's often a debate about whether businesses should absorb to higher fuel-related costs or pass them on to consumers. What is the industry seeing in practice?
1: Yeah, so it's very, at the industry level, I mean, it's very difficult because there's no unique approach, I mean, by various, I mean, subsectors of the economy in how they deal with this. So, but generally, if the price, it increased like by, like, I mean, like the percentage that we're seeing, one way or another, it will find its way into the economy. It will be passed on, I mean. Because when you draw your budget in the beginning of the year, you assume what you are likely to pay in terms of fuel price. But the moment that it's like almost like, I mean, increasing by double digit, it becomes very difficult to still accommodate in the same budget. So you're going to have to come up with the ideas which works for your individual like sort of sector.
0: Yeah. Lastly, now looking beyond tomorrow's increment, What does the fuel industry believe needs to happen to make fuel pricing more sustainable for both businesses and consumers?
1: That's a very difficult question, because the big chunk of the fuel price adjustment is really the factors outside, our own borders. This is influenced by issues that are happening far from us.
0: Mm.
1: So it means the only savior for the fuel prices across the globe, not only in South Africa, it is a peace plan. We need to have a peace plan between the warring parties, the US and Iran and Israel. They need to find each other, and that will immediately lead to lower fuel prices, because we know before the war, the prices, they were sitting at $70, per barrel. But after the war, immediately they responded by increasing to $100 per barrel. Mm. So we need a peace. That is the only thing that is going to inject sustainability in the fuel pricing system.
0: Yeah, and I said lastly, but according to your point of view and observation, are we going to live with this higher payment of fuel for a longer period?
1: If you asked me this question 3 months ago, I was going to say no. The prices are going to come down probably very shortly, but things have turned really very differently, because you just look at in the past 4 weeks, we have seen prices at the highest level, seems to be, stubbornly very high, and seems to be going to continue at those levels. So it's very difficult to say what's going to happen. Mm-hmm. But one thing for sure is that, if they start talking and they start to find each other, the prices will fall. But right now they are not talking. That's where the problem is. If they are not talking, the prices remain high.
0: Right, yeah. No, let's leave it there for tonight. Thank you so much, our CEO, Kilimanjaro Farmers, Chifularo. We're glad that you have just put things easier for us to understand. It is the ground that suffers when the bulls fight there on top, eh?
1: Thank you. Yes, I agree with you. That's what, unfortunately, the grass will suffer.
0: Until we meet again. Thank you so much, sir.
1: Thanks, bye.
0: Right, there you got it. And I think, like I said before, everybody is affected by this. He's just mentioning that if they don't talk, then there will be no reducement of petrol. CEO of Fuels Industry Associations of South Africa, Nariphosola Fauke, Avafani Chifularo, Helajalo. Right, Ready Say 011 Radio, the pulse of Chozi, Erdirijana Tlawarsola Pele.
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0: Motho se tsamile fela jalo re re lebeletse gona gore bosuba tsa tsiga ga general robala ele go tla senyana ka moso re tsoga ele go dimo fela jalo ke tlo ba boroko e sengana ka sepe o rata o sa rate 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

Beautiful song by Aretha Franklin. May her soul rest in peace. Someone else's eyes. For this one, go for the Lionel Richie, Easy Like Sunday Morning. It is make it 24 minutes before the 21st hour of Tuesday. Kiabona fagore Leonard re amen. The fuel price. This thing is going to kill us now. DK are and now I won't be able to travel to see my baby girl. All right, yeah, no man. They say you need to sacrifice to prove that you love them. Now you need to spend more petrol, and don't worry about the fuel increment. Don't worry, as long as you love them, right? All right, guarantee you. But you know, there was a saying, you cannot prove that you love somebody by spending, or maybe let's say giving them a lot of money or spending a lot of money. If you don't have, the wise women always say it's the thought that count. But then they'll come and tell you, hey, life without money, Baba. Relationship without money, you'll have a problem. Who doesn't love money? Everybody loves money, but it doesn't mean that if you don't have money, you don't have to be regarded as somebody who doesn't love them. And if you are unable to pour petrol

0: to go see them because you're struggling a little bit there for that time, it doesn't mean that you don't love them. All right? Sometimes it's blue, sometimes it's red. Yeah, so it's day and night. Sometimes it's dark, sometimes it's bright. All right, I heard comments by the EFF president on the Shadrach Sibiya's issue. Malema, he took aim at Sibiya. No man must be a sugar daddy. Yeah, he was in the, it was the time when the EFF KZN was launched. 3 days ago, I think we heard about this, he invokes Sibiya's name while speaking against sugar daddy relationships at the launch of their manifesto. Kakwali, go KZN for Kanye, Yagwan, sorry. Calling for government to support young people financially. That is the EFF leader for Julius Malema when he was speaking in the EFF launch in KZN. So kita utlwisa fela gore o ne a dikgata dikgatoa reng fao mo motsotswana fela ke fete ka fa ke rekise e tla re ga ke fetsa go rekisa ke tlabe ke bua le yena ka fa ke kgone go utlwisa gore ne a di beabea ka tsela ntseng jang motho Africa fao.
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6: 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To book your next appointment, call us on 011-289-6490 or simply WhatsApp us on 071-621-9969. 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
7: Umkhulu nabugogo and all the ground forces of the EFF. I'm not going to be long because I'm going to PE. But it was important that I come here and see the beautiful people of Kokstad. Mela le batjele ukuthi there is no one who can stop the EFF. Not in KZN, not in Gauteng, not in Limpopo, all over South Africa, all over Africa. Been stealing money from Kokstad Municipality. Wonke amasela, Suzubabamba, all of them, they must go and rot in jail because he controls this municipality. His control is coming to an end on the 4th of November. The youth of Kokstad are going to wake up in the morning and go and stop the rot because we want clean water in every yard in Kokstad, in KZN. No one must drink water with animals. Everybody must have water inside their yard, coming through a tap, and that must be drinkable water, not water that is going to make us sick. We want electricity that is reliable and affordable. So for instance, today, you can see the clouds are threatening to gather. Once the clouds gather, the electricity disappears. It's very scared of rain. It's very scared of cloud. We don't want electricity that is scared of weather. We want electricity that is reliable, that is affordable. And as funu kutabu koko, bakokele amanzi, and electricity, and all the beneficiaries of SASA must not pay for water and electricity. Because abu koko, they've worked so hard, they cannot continue to pay even when they are old. They've been paying when they are young. They must still pay even now. You give them sasa and say, Abu Gogo, they are poor. Let's give them sasa. But during the time of paying for water and electricity, you say they are rich. They must pay. That is absolute nonsense, which must be stopped. When we take over on the 5th of November, we go to SASA offices. We want their data. We take the data of SASA. We put it in the data of the municipality. Automatically, it excludes them from paying for water and electricity. Because electricity in South Africa is not supposed to be expensive. Electricity is produced from coal, and coal is produced from South Africa. Therefore, it must be cheap in South Africa and expensive to other nations, because coal is it belongs to us. It is our coal. That's what we're going to do. Why should Eskom make profit? Eskom is not in a business of business. It's in a business of providing electricity. They must generate enough money to sustain themselves, not to make profit. They make profit out of charging the poor and charging the poor more, because they are scared to charge white monopoly capital. The farms and the industries are the ones that must pay more for electricity than the people who are poor. No child must go to a college and pay for registration fee. Why should you pay for registration fee? Why should you pay for going to school? For 12 years, you went to a no-fee school. But when you arrive at the college, they say pay registration. As if matric certificate comes with money. There is no matric certificate that comes with money. I was in a no-fee school, and it must continue even when I go to university. Don't ask me if my mother is working or not. You should know that, because my mother receives SASA grant. Therefore, you must just type my ID. It must tell you who are my parents. It must tell you my parents are beneficiaries of SASA. Therefore, I must not pay. How do you ask me if my father is still alive or not? Because you are the one who issued a death certificate and said my father is dead. My father will never be dead until government takes out a death certificate. But when you arrive at the university, they ask you, where is your father working? What kind of government is this, which issues a death certificate, on the other hand, still ask you, where is your father? Is your father working? Are you looking for my father? Go to the grave. But if you are looking for me, look at my matric result and decide whether I deserve a position in the university or not. You are not looking for my mother. You are looking for my thinking capacity. And my thinking capacity is proven by matric certificate. What more do you want? Why are you asking me to display poverty? You think I'm proud of poverty. Why are you asking me about my parents? Why are you asking me about my mother and my father? I'm not my mother. I'm not my father. I am not my family. I will never be like my family. That's why I am here. I want to change my background and create a better future for those who are going to come after me. Fighters, we must make sure that on the 4th of November, we wake up sober. When you go to important appointment, you don't go drunk. When you go to a job interview, you don't go drunk. On the 4th of November, it's a job interview. You are going to decide whether you get a job or not. Because here in Kokstad, they hire people according to membership of a political party. If you are not ANC, Autolum Sevens. If you are not a faction of the ANC, Autolum Sevens. Even if you are ANC, you must still be Mtolo's faction. If you are not in his faction, you don't get a job. That is going to come to an end on the 4th of November. this ANC policy that says to young ladies, Tunusa utholu msebenzi, iyaphela lento on the 4th of November. Les Schumann, say ANC. Bahamba ba propose amantombazana ngemisebenzi. Iyaphela lento.
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0: There you got it. But he was talking about the elections that are coming November. I think we know, Hore, it is just around the corner. 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